0: Get the fuck out of here. You know I don't play this bullshit, man. I'm playing this shit for you, nigga. Shut up, nigga. I'm gonna start shooting your ass. Why? Oh, man. I don't even know where I'm at.
1: Don't you stay there, man.
0: Get me out of here, man.
1: Jump out like that. You see this bitch right here?
0: I'm back.

0: Yo.
1: Yo, nigga, what the hell is good, nigga? Why you got some people on my hood, nigga?
0: What? Who is this?
1: Nigga, stop asking all these questions, nigga. You already know this shit going on, nigga. What's good, nigga?
0: Yo, how the fuck you get my number?
1: You're asking the questions that don't even matter, nigga. You got your niggas on my block trying to make money. I don't appreciate that shit.
2: What the fuck is that, nigga, man?
0: You niggas ain't got no block. What are you talking about block? You know what, man? Listen, man. Put your 3D goggles on, man. Put them shits on behind your head. Because we're gonna come straight at you, man. You hear what I'm saying, man? Stop calling my phone. Find something else to do, man. Ain't no kids around here, man. It's crazy. It's crazy. What the fuck is these niggas talking about?
2: Man, let's go.
0: Matter of fact, you know what? You know what? Call this nigga right here, man. Call this nigga up, man. Call this nigga Jay, man. Definitely go straighten this out tonight, man. These niggas is fucking crazy. I lost their fucking mind. Yo. Yo. Yo, listen, man. I need you to holler at that boy G, man. Holler at that boy G. Let that nigga G know that put them girls together. We coming to get them. We taking them out to the club tonight. You understand what I'm saying? Listen, it's nothing to talk about. Meet me at the Brib. I'm at the Brib right now. Call the nigga G first. You understand what I'm saying? Let him know we coming. You understand what I'm saying? All right, I'ma holler at you. All right, come on. These niggas is fucking crazy. Show these niggas what it is. They were fucking up my damn game. I was on last night.
2: Yeah.
0: These niggas up.
2: Yo, what's in that briefcase, man?

0: homie.
1: What's up?
0: It's good, nigga. It's fine. Shit. Yo, check this out.
1: How this little dumbass niggas had to be them Lex niggas call my fucking phone talking about my little niggas on they black eyes. Well, dumb shit. You know what I'm saying? It pissed me off, man. You understand what I'm saying? So I'm not even trying to talk, because this ain't the first time. You understand what I'm saying? So uh-huh. I don't know how the niggas got my number. That's the first thing I don't understand.
0: These niggas want war or some shit, right?
1: I don't care what they want, but that's what I'm going to give them. We're going to give them war. All
0: right, so we
1: I feel like that's what they asked for. You call my phone, it's like nothing to talk about, my nigga. Like, that's what it is.
0: Either way, my nigga, we all
1: well, let's, I you already know. We out here.
0: Let's go.
1: Turn this cool shit off.
0: Bro, we're going. Go handle this business, man. Fuck that. These niggas talking.
1: All right, get out of here.

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1: I bang for the gangsters, the gangsters bang and storm the G's. I bang for the gangsters, the gangsters bang and storm the G's. The story be, ain't none of these industry niggas holding me. I bang for the gangsters, the gangsters bang and storm the G's. The story be, the pressure, the pain, the pressure, the pain.
2: Great.

0: with his head. 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
1: Yo, ain't them niggas up there? Right there at the corner?
0: I think so.
1: That's them niggas right there. That there. That's my word.
0: Hit the lights.
1: Hit the lights. Hit the lights. Where the burn?
0: Hold on. Let's go.
1: Crown ass niggas. 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

0: Couscous! 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Bloody raw namby pamby!
1: Namby pamby! 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
0: Bluff Tony, Smurf Papa, Bloody Raw Skid!
1: Bloody Raw Skid! Bloody Raw Skid!
0: That's it. Boom, bada, boom, boom, squeak, squeak.
1: Squeak, squeak, squeak, squeak. Yeah. Shut the fuck up.

0: all shall prevail while lonely your suckers fear. What?
1: Make a decision in the space of seven breaths. With an intent and underlying spirit, it's a matter of being determined and having the spirit to break through to the other side.
2: What the fuck does that mean?
1: It's poetry. The poetry of war.

0: All right. It is Monday, 9 p.m. right here in Charlotte, North Carolina. I don't know where you at, but man, it was hot as hell today, and it's still hot. Still hot, and they talking about rainy days ahead. Shit, they need to rain today. I ain't lying. Was it hot where you at in North Carolina, AK-47?
1: Oh, yes, it was very hot today. It's at 96 degrees in my car.
2: Oh,
0: man.
1: Yeah.
2: Yes, indeed.
0: Too damn hot. What about you, Sofatory? Hot where you at today?
2: Yeah, we was at about 95, same thing. Yeah.
0: Damn.
2: Yeah.
0: And Miss Auntie Stella, was it hot where you at, girlfriend?
3: Yes. We were at 94 in Virginia.
0: Damn.
2: Wow.
3: Yeah.
0: Damn.
2: Hi, it's hot everywhere.
3: Hi, Queens.
2: Hi there. How are you?
3: I'm fine. How about you? And then the King.
0: You know, I'm good. I'm good. Hot. Still hot as hell.
3: Okay.
0: Yeah.
3: Okay.
2: That's Miss King back there saying hey to you.
3: Oh, okay. Hey there.
0: And you King.
3: In the house.
0: All right. We're going to be flipping her name around. Y'all know how we do it here on the hilltop.
2: Oh, yeah. AK-47. That's right. AK-47.
0: DJ AK-47. Yeah.
2: DJ.
3: Hey.
2: Yes, ma'am.
0: She coming out hard.
2: Yes, ma'am.
3: Yeah. listen, you have to put some respect on my name and call me Miss Auntie Stella.
0: All right, Miss Auntie Stella.
3: You know Auntie where I'm coming Stella. From with that, right?
0: Miss Auntie Stella.
3: Miss Auntie Stella. Put some respect on that.
2: Ooh, Stella coming messy.
3: Yeah, it's Monday and it's hot, damn it. Yeah,
2: messy it Monday. Hot. It's messy Monday.
0: You know, I was sitting up here today, Sofatory and Auntie Stella, Miss Auntie Stella. Put some respect on that.
3: Oh, I shouldn't have thought that.
0: I said, since, you know, Angel has a good background, I think each night that you're on, Angel, we want to use you so you can give us a, you know, encourage the people that are going through depression, you know, mental health, you know what I'm saying? Or, you know, just having a bad day and don't know what to do or where to turn, you know, maybe you can give some encouragement words each time you're on and where people can go, if, you know, if there's a hotline, you know, for them to call and things like that. Would you be cool with that, doing that?
1: Oh, right. I would definitely be cool with that. Yeah, all of us need encouragement. And whatever ain't all right, it will be all right. So, yeah, I got you coming forward. I got you.
0: Yeah. Yeah, it's going to, you know, think about the people that are out here that really need, like my daughter. My daughter just bypassed me and said, Dad, I don't want to talk to you. I want to talk to Double Chocolate. Because she talked to Double Chocolate before going through some things. You know what I'm saying? So, yeah. I was like, okay.
1: Whatever works.
0: Just kick my yellow ass to the curb. Your father. That's cool. Nah, I'm just playing. As long as she's getting it from somebody that I know that's going to lead her in the right direction and tell her nothing off the wall. Crazy. Mm-hmm. You follow what I'm saying? Yeah. Encourage her. Things like that. So, that's why I love you guys, because you guys are real and you are who you are. Real talk. Mm-hmm. Seriously. Yeah.
1: Absolutely. Thank
2: you. We love you too.
0: Yeah. So we got Carlos Kane supposed to be coming on tonight, our special guest. But in the meantime, before we get to him, I just want to talk about up next month. We're going to be doing, hey, that's my music. That's my song. Just something I put together, bringing back the industry, executives, the labels, the promoters, the engineers, the producers, distribution, lawyers, bringing all these people back starting next month. So you artists can really get real constructive criticism on your music. Mm-hmm. Because some of them need to hang the damn microphone up like today and just stop the madness and stop making it personal, because half of them can't fucking sing, pardon my French. Half of them can't sing and they just wasting time and just wasting time and like you, Salvatore, you, Angel, you know, it's like, it's a disrespect. I see it as a disrespect to you, toward you guys, because you guys can sing. Mm-hmm. You follow me? Mm-hmm. You guys understand the craft, work the craft, sing the craft, enjoy what you're doing, and most of all, again, you can sing. A lot of them out here can sing. They're in the studios working with these producers and engineers that want to give them more auto tunes than what they don't even need. You know what I'm saying? Mm-hmm. They just need to tell them, you can't sing. You're wasting my time. And you're wasting radio time. You're just wasting a lot of time for the people that really need the advertising and the promotion behind their craft. That's how I'm gonna say that. Yeah, real talk.
4: That's what's up.
0: We got some of them that
1: I hear you.
0: Yeah, we got some that go to these clubs and thinking that they Grammy award winning singers and act like, you know, they nose all turned up, but they singing over top of the music. And then they can't sing, and because they're singing through their nose. You know, and then you look at the way that they perform. It's like they're really watching other artists and taking their style and trying to make it their style. You know what I'm saying? And, mm-hmm. and they need to stop the madness. It's madness. Summer madness. That's why it's hot.
2: They with the bull.
0: Yeah. I mean, Stella, did you have to go through stuff like that back in the day?
1: Well,
0: dealing with people that couldn't sing and they wanted to be heard.
3: Well, I had one artist. Well, actually, I had two, but one artist, Anita Baker, before she made a hit. And I would take her music around to different clubs, mm-hmm. and they wouldn't take her. And she made a hit. Now, she couldn't sing to these people.
2: Wow.
3: And once she made that hit, I had one of the club owners come to me and apologize, because he cussed me out. Don't you ever. I'm not doing business with you no more. And this woman became the Anita Baker. Mm-hmm. I saw him, and he said, I owe you an apology.
2: Mm.
3: I said, that's right, because what you don't like doesn't mean everybody else don't like it.
2: Mm-hmm.
3: And I said, now you can't afford her, so don't ask me to bring her to your club, because you cannot afford her. So I got to be, you know, I agree with Sean 90%. But there's that 10% that might fly through, mm-hmm. that people think can't sing.
2: Mm-hmm.
3: And they kept going. And they told her she couldn't sing, you know, she couldn't sing to her face. But she kept on going. She didn't pay attention to anybody. She knew what she wanted to do, and she did it. And she did it well. She got the right, there you go with what you were saying, the engineer and the producer, mm-hmm. and whatnot, to help, you know, her create her own style.
2: Mm-hmm.
3: And she worked. Was, yeah. And it worked.
2: Mm-hmm.
3: It worked.
0: But I think Angel and Tori, I'm going to ask y'all, what's the most, when you guys have performed already in the past, what's the most that a club owner has charged people to come into a show that you guys were on? Do you guys any you guys remember?
4: Uh-huh.
0: They charge. How much was the biggest door?
1: The biggest door that I've heard was $40.
4: That's yep. about the same. Yeah. Yep. Mm-hmm.
0: So
1: I'm in Southern Soul. Yep.
4: Yep. Okay. Exactly.
0: So, and you're looking at over 50 people, over 100 people, correct?
4: Mm-hmm.
1: Yeah.
0: Where I'm going at is this, okay, so you have Stella.
1: Uh-huh.
0: Excuse me. I'm sorry. Okay, where I'm going with this is, so you got these promoters that, you know, do sometimes, some of them do okay promotion.
4: Mm-hmm.
0: You know what I mean? And some of them suck as promotion because some of them allow the artists to dictate to them on who they're going to work with and who they're not going to work with.
1: Absolutely, and as professionals, we should be able to work with everybody because we're professionals.
4: Right.
0: Exactly. So what I'm trying to say is, you know, Tori, when you go and perform and Angel, you and the TNT girls, when y'all go and perform, y'all performing real, you know, from your heart, and you giving your audience a show.
4: Mm-hmm.
0: You have your damn, excuse me. Excuse me, y'all. I'm sorry.
4: You okay?
0: It's smoke went down the wrong hole.
4: Oh. Oh, okay. That's that good cough. But okay.
0: Yeah. And what I'm trying to say is that you guys are prepared. This is you got your time, you know, when you have to be there, you know what songs you're performing, you know, you guys know exactly what you're doing when you get there. That's going
4: mm-hmm.
0: That's called being prepared.
4: Mm-hmm.
1: Absolutely.
0: Make anywhere from 2,500 maybe to 1,500, if that.
4: That's a big ass if.
0: Well damn, okay. Well, anyway, you're getting paid.
1: And then hope.
0: What are you saying?
1: And then hope that the back end is there.
4: That thing and that part.
0: All right, there you go.
1: And okay. Yeah, after you've gotten your deposit before you come, and then when you show up to the show, you gotta hope that that back end is there. And if that back end isn't already there, you have to wait until the end of the show to collect your back end.
4: And that's when
3: your manager or your agent steps in at. And first,
1: absolutely,
3: first of all, the agent, a good manager or a good agent, would ask the venue or the person in charge of the promoter, for instance, well, how many seats do you have? And if they say, oh, we got 400, you know, seatings. And how much are you charging for the ticket? So they say $40. Mm-hmm. So you break it down. Well, you got to pay her at least $2,000,
4: $2,050.
3: Mm-hmm. And you got to pay her half up front, and she does not sing if the other half is not there. Well, yeah. I don't have the other half. The people didn't come in. Well, that's not my problem if you didn't promote.
4: Mm-hmm.
3: You didn't advertise it. That's not our problem. Mm-hmm. But my people are not going to sing unless you pay them. So I suggest you find the money to pay them. And I'm still wondering why I'm walking around. Why somebody mm-hmm. haven't put a bullet in my butt. Yeah, but no money, you don't get no honey. They ain't singing.
0: That's right.
4: You should go for every group.
0: Yeah.
4: Stella,

0: Oh, okay.
1: Yeah.
0: All right. Got it. So what I was saying is what I'm trying to get at is, and you guys think, you know, it's good to have someone on here that's experienced in the, you know, promoting shows and how to, you know, maneuver these so-called promoters and club owners and stuff, you know, trying to wiggle their way out sometimes. They're paying you guys, always coming up with a effing story. But if you got that bar open and they selling food, guess what? They're making money. Trust me, they're making money. They're making money. Yeah.
2: And then they take their liquor and mix it with water, so they're making money off the liquor too.
0: Yeah. Oh yeah. Definitely. And what I was saying is, and then when you have artists that come in and sing over top of their music, that's a disrespect to you guys that work on a show CD, have a band, rehearsal, you know, rehearse every day to come in there to perform and give the crowd a good show. It's all about giving the crowd a good show. Singing over top of your music, that is disrespecting the people that paid to come to see you sing. That's just my opinion. That's my opinion.
2: That's called tracking. And
0: Right.
2: that means that when you cutting the deal with them, you let them know that you don't want the artist to be tracking, to be tracked with their music. You want, you know, soulful, out of the gut singing, you know, and a lot of people will do that.
3: I'm just glad I finally found a name. You know, it finally got a name to it, because I was like, what do you call that besides them just singing over their music? So it's, what is
2: It's
3: it,
2: track.
3: tracking?
0: Tracking.
3: Tracking. Okay. Please stop tracking.
2: Yeah, don't say.
0: So that's why I brought this up, because you got a lot of them. You know, when we do this, when we do the music show, not only we're judging the artists on grading them on their music, but we also grading them on as an artist as well too. Your interaction with the crowd. You know what I mean? Do you sing over top of your music? You know, you that's grades. You get grades for that. You know, I think if these real promoters will buckle down and really be promoters and stop allowing artists to say, "Oh, I'm not working with Angel King and the TNT girls." You know, they think they know it all on this net. Well, guess what? If you ain't on my stage, I'm going to sue you for my deposit. That's what they need to start doing. Because you already, you got a con, you have your contract, whether you sign a contract or not. Once that money leaves my hand or your hand, that's a contract right there.
3: Yep, you're obligated.
0: Yeah, you're obligated. And then when you
2: Well,
0: come to the venue and you start running your mouth talking about you ain't working with this and that person, guess what? You ain't got to, but you're gonna give me my money back. And if you don't give me my money back, then guess what? You're gonna get a bad name for yourself, and I'm gonna make sure that no one works with you, and I will take you to court and sue you.
2: the proper way to do that also is when a promoter or, you know, contact, I was thinking of an agent, because I had an agency. Contact the agency and they'll say, I'm looking for, and I'm going to use some names that I never worked with. I'm looking for the Temptation and I'm looking for the Spinners, and who would you suggest? And that's what I get a lot of. And I might suggest a group called,

0: Billy Bob and the chorus. We just throwing out names. And they said, well, we're not going to perform with Billy Bob. Okay, so who do you have money to work with that's going to fit your budget? Because right now, with the money you're giving me, only Billy Bob can do this. And so then he would give me the money, and then I'll look for a group or a person that will perform for that money, but also have a name for itself or a reputation for themselves. So all of that is done back doors. Nobody should be, when I see hip hop, that's why I didn't deal with hip hop. When I see hip hop standing there arguing back and forth, I don't want him on the stage, I don't want da da da da da, and I'm gonna pop a bullet. No, no, no. All of that should be done with the manager or the agency.
1: Mm-hmm.
0: All of that. The singer shouldn't have to do anything but get out there and do what he does, and that is to perform. His managers take care of all of that. Mm-hmm. Most singers don't even know what the managers and agents go through to get them on that stage.
1: Mm-hmm. Go through a lot of red tape.
0: Go through a lot of red tape. So, Angel, she might get to a position where she doesn't want to work with those people. And she got that right.
2: Mm-hmm.
0: She got that right to say, I don't want the demons and his imps up here with me. You know what I'm saying? But that's her right. And that's her manager's right to say, no, she's not going to perform with them. Now, she'll perform with, what's that guy's name? King? Charles King?
3: King George.
0: King George.
2: Mm-hmm.
0: Yeah. Now she might want to perform with him. And he may want to perform with her. And that's all good. But another person come in and try to slide in there. And they both have a right to say, I don't want that person on our show.
2: Mm-hmm.
0: Yeah, change the vibration. Some of the music changed the vibration of the show.
1: I understand what you're saying, Stella. But if the money's coming out of my pocket, and you worrying me about doing the show, and I put you on the show, you're gonna work with the people on that lineup.
0: That's done before the show begins.
1: Right. It's not your authority or your right
0: to
1: take my money and then get there and say, oh, I don't want to work with this person. That's not, I understand what you're saying, but that's not how business is really done.
0: Well, it's done that way, and there's a lot of lawsuits.
1: Right.
0: I've been involved in a few. But there's a lot of lawsuits that being, that goes drag from one person to the other. But what you're saying is right, especially the promoter. And if they agree to take the money from the promoter, that's fine. But, and they have no business after they take the money from the promoter to do the show, because they could have been booked someplace else.
3: Right.
2: Mm-hmm.
1: Yeah.
0: So you're stopping this artist from being booked in Georgia. And you got them up in Philly with that noise.
1: Oh,
0: so,
1: yeah.
0: So, no. No.
1: All right.
0: You're exactly right. You're exactly right.
1: We'll be right back, y'all.
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1: All right, welcome back to the Hilltop Radio Show. I guess our guests tonight, another no-show, but it's all good. It's all good. It's all good.
2: Yeah.
0: All good. Really?
1: Yeah, it's all good. I mean, it's not 25 after 9. I mean, it's coming. So, Angel, have you had that experience yet where you was on a card and the promoter come to you talking about they don't want you? They taking you off the card, but didn't give you a reason. Have you been through that yet?
5: No, I've never been through that, that anybody has taken me off the card or someone couldn't work with me, anything like that. Not as of yet. I'm crossing my fingers on that one.
1: Yeah, we'll knock on wood for you.
5: Uh-huh. Yeah. Absolutely.
1: What about you, Salvatore? Have you been through that bullshit?
3: Kind of, sort of. Yeah, especially when I was with them.
1: Oh, okay, okay.
3: I didn't take it as bad as they did, but yeah, I've seen it, not just with me, with other people too.
1: Mm-hmm. Yeah.
0: So, of course, not sabotaging.
3: Yeah, yeah.
1: Mm-hmm. Yeah. Have you guys been on a show where y'all thought the advertising could have been, the promotion of the show could have been better?
3: Oh, hell yeah. Yes. Yes.
5: Yeah. Yeah, definitely.
3: Yeah.
1: Angel, what do you think about the shows in North Carolina? You think they could be a little better than what they are sometimes?
5: I feel that shows everywhere could be a little better. We all love those ones that we really like, you know, the more popular artists. We all love them. At the same time, I would love to be introduced, you know, each show maybe to some new people that maybe I haven't heard before. But, I mean, that's just my opinion, you know?
1: Mm-hmm. What about you, Tori?
3: I was about to piggyback off of what she said. You know what? I agree with you on that. I really, really do. It's just that you got these people out here that just, it's like, you know what? They'll come out, the new people, they'll come out, they'll say something. But then after a while, depending on who it is, depending on the click, you may not hear them anymore.
0: Uh-huh.
3: You may not hear them anymore because just like DJ Sean said, you got these people who are, what you call them, gatekeepers and all of that. Yeah, yeah. And you know what? Because I'm really dealing with that. I'm dealing with that even now.
0: Mm-hmm.
3: And I'm like, all I do is do what I'm asked to do. If you ask me to come and sing, I'm coming to sing and I'm going to give you my all. And these bitches around here mad at me. Because I'm calling it like I see. They mad at me because I've been doing this since I was four. I've been doing this for a long time. I've studied all that, you know, my craft.
1: Right.
3: So when I come in there and I give my all, I give my all. Why are you mad at me? Because I was born with this.
1: Mm-hmm.
3: You see what I'm saying? So they'll do anything and everything they can to either not get me on, or you know what I'm saying, if she, just like Sean said, if she doing it, I ain't doing it. So guess what? They'll tell me I don't have to worry about it. So you'll take the non-singer over the real singer. Oh, okay. I got you. And I don't get mad about it. I don't get mad because one thing about it, I don't have to beg. I don't have to ask nobody to do nothing. People come to me because they hear it. I don't have to go and, you know.
1: Because that's those artists that go to the promoter and beg to get on a show and do it for free and make pretend like they're getting paid.
3: Yeah, that part.
1: So those are the artists the promoters are gonna go after first.
3: Yeah.
5: You gotcha. Okay.
0: They don't respect them.
3: No, they don't.
0: You what you pay for.
1: Yeah, you come on hey Angel, you and the TNT girls, y'all come on Columbia, South Carolina. You know, and be a part of this show. But, you know, can you come and give me a freebie? That's how
3: I do it. Yes. Yes.
1: And then I'm like, do you know the distance? And then you got one of your artists that's up there near Virginia.
5: Absolutely. 10 minutes to the line.
1: See? And that's disrespecting her. You know what I'm saying? For you to try to have to go to South Carolina to perform because they know why. That promoter knows because y'all, you know, your names around as, oh, they'll come, they'll travel, and they'll do a show for free. That's what these promoters do with other promoters.
5: That's a myth.
1: But when you get in that club again, what's the first thing they're doing? They're selling that watered down alcohol, like Stella said, and they selling food. Why? Because you got people that's getting off work coming in and buying platters and stuff. And leaving. So that's an extra, you know, $2,000-$3,000 that they putting in their pocket because of your name. So get wise and start asking them, you guys selling food? You selling alcohol? Now you go up on your price. Yeah. Go up on your price.
5: Not only that, you know, outfits cost money, travel costs money, and also
0: rider. That's included in a rider. And the rider is your contract. So in your rider, you have the promoter is responsible for for your transportation, for your lodging, from the hotel to the club. So he's depending on how I was brazen. Okay, so we want a limousine, and you pick me up at the limousine, or you pick the artist up at the limousine, and take us to the club. I don't care if it's two blocks down the street from the hotel, and take them to the club, and that's included in everything. So there's no misunderstanding.
1: You think Earth, Wind, and Fire go to Uber?
3: Exactly.
1: So if they want Uber, why would you guys Uber as artists?
0: Right.
1: It's knowing your worth. You know what I'm saying? It's knowing your worth.
5: Contracts in place.
1: That's right. And then on your rider as well, you can say, okay, I want 5 towels. This is the type of water I want to drink, and this is the type of food I want, or this is the type of fruit I want, or, you know, I want this type of candy, and this and that. And they're supposed to have it. Supposed to have it. Oh, yeah. See, when you artists, you ladies, y'all start talking that BS back to them, they don't know which way to turn then. Because half of them think you guys don't know what y'all doing anyway. Yeah. Like programs like this, they don't like programs like this. Why? Because we're telling y'all what you need to know.
0: But that's when your manager comes in, because you don't want the artist to look like a bitch. Because then they say, okay, she or he is hard to work with.
1: Yeah.
0: So your manager or your agent is the one that would best in the rider as well. Keith Sweat. He didn't eat pork, so no pork. And he talked about the platter he wanted, you know, served. Water. Perrier. Different sodas. I mean, it was just all kinds of food. Most of the food didn't even get eaten. Didn't even eat it. But it was there. Because then the promoter also get blackballed as well. The artists would go around and say, oh, man, you dealing with Sam John? He's not a good promoter, man. You know, he cheated me out of this, that, and the third. So that goes both ways, too. You can flip the script on them.
1: Angel, do you do your own negotiation and stuff like that when they call you?
5: Initially I did. But luckily I've gotten to the point that I'm not doing that anymore. But yeah, at first, you know, when we first started out, yes, I sure was.
0: Yeah.
1: So you have a manager now?
5: I do.
1: Okay.
0: Yeah.
1: Are he or she, are they, do they fight for you as a artist on these shows and stuff like that? Do they really? get
5: they
1: down.
5: Had any problems so far. Yeah, okay. I haven't had any problems.
1: That's good. That's good. Do you ask questions and things like that? Want to know certain things when you ask questions about certain shows that, you know, they call you upon to be a part of? Do you ask questions?
5: Yeah, I do ask questions. A lot of times I want to know what type of show is it, who they're expecting. You know, a lot of little details and things like that. Yeah, I'm very inquisitive.
1: Yeah, that's where you're supposed to be.
3: Mm-hmm.
5: I like to know where I'm going and who I'm going to be around.
3: Right, right, because I'm very particular of who I allow in my space. Yes.
1: What's your zodiac sign, April? I mean, Angel, what's your sign?
5: I'm Cancer. I'm a Cancer.
3: Oh, really? When your birthday?
5: Uh-oh, what that mean? June 24th, what that mean?
3: Oh.
5: Hey, that's why we get along, girl.
3: I'm July 12th, but that, hey, it's all great.
5: Okay.
1: Cancer. And my name is Angel. Float.
3: No wonder I'm feeling her vibe, and it's like, yes.
1: Now imagine if the floaters had two artists with the same zodiac. I'm Tori, and I'm Cancer.
3: Crazy.
0: The thing about Cancers, they come out their shell, mm-hmm. and then they go back in their shell.
3: Yeah. Mm-hmm.
5: You know what you're talking about.
0: Yeah, I do. Oh, definitely. Yeah. So when you're dealing with a manager, any manager, you find out how much money did he actually get for, let's say he got $3,000 for the show to book y'all. But he tell you that he only got $2,500. So he's paying you for he's not even paying you $2,500 because he's going to take a percentage of your $2,500. So you got to be careful with that. Okay, then that's fine because he should get a percentage of what business he's doing for you. Mm-hmm. But he should not be booking you for $300, and I'm saying $3,000, and telling you that the show was only $2,500. That means he put $500 in his pocket.
1: And he's taking money
0: from you. Girl, I haven't seen most of it.
1: That's why I don't catch has got the claws.
0: Hmm. Exactly.
1: Y'all cancer get a hold of people with them damn claws, it's over with.
0: They do that and then they go back in their funny.
1: Cancer. And my name is Angel. And what I like is the AK-47.
3: Hey,
5: you better know it.
3: Yeah.
1: Answer. And my name is Soulful Tori. And I'm Lady Love.
3: That's right. You nut.
5: Too funny.
1: Yeah, baby. Yeah, we try to do on the show as well. We try to educate the artists and try to give them a better picture on what they should do and not do, you know, to not blackball. You don't want to blackball yourself. You want to make sure you, when you negotiate, you're comfortable in what you're negotiating. But you don't want to, if they selling tickets for $40 and they selling food and they selling liquor, and you come in there before you perform and you get in there and it's already 60, 70 people in there, you know that place is going to be packed in another hour.
5: It is.
1: So guess what? You deserve the money that you ask.
3: Right?
0: Uh-huh.
1: And look at all that money that's being made, and if you go and do it for free.
0: Uh-huh.
1: See, most of these promoters only think about themselves making money and how they can pimp artists to make that money from your name. Oh, man, Man, call Silver Tori. Let's get her over here to this club. She, every time she goes somewhere, she keeps about 100 some people follow her wherever she go. So guess what? That's 100 people that's paying $40 because of you. And you doing a job for free. And they making money off your followers. Your listeners.
0: You know, that's kind of deep because I never really did promotion as far as promoting a I did it in a way. But anyway, what happened is people overlook the fact that promoters spend a lot of money too. They pay for the venue, they have to pay for the police, you know, security, the fire department, the police. They have to pay for insurance to make sure that if something happened in their, you know, show, they have to pay the should we have should we be talking about this, or should we have a class just for us?
1: I mean,
0: but there's so much. I mean, there's so much that on each side. I've been able to. I have done every. A little bit of everything in the music business.
1: Hold on Stella. Each side.
0: Yeah. But the promoter.
1: Stella.
0: Yes.
1: Hold on a minute. Shh. Double chocolate's on here, y'all. Shh.
0: Who?
1: Double chocolate.
0: Oh, shit.
6: Hey, y'all.
7: Hey.
6: Double chocolate.
7: Hey, y'all.
0: How you doing?
1: Hold up, hold up, wait a minute. Wait a minute, Angel King and Stella. Y'all sound all happy and everything. Hey, Double Chocolate. Hey. And I didn't even get that damn, I didn't even get that coming on the damn radio. I'm jealous.
6: When we come all together, it's like girl power. You know, we just, you know, I felt a little better. We coming on in here.
1: Oh, Angel, me and you going to have a meet and greet tomorrow, young lady.
6: I'm in the
7: first. Let me find out you're that jelly.
1: Hey, don't need to stop talking now, Stella. She on here.
0: Hey, sis. How you doing?
7: I am good. How y'all doing?
1: Don't get quiet now. You too, so
7: my ladies up here tonight.
3: I'm just enjoying it. Hey girl, how you doing?
1: See that? Hey. And I just get hey DJ Sean. Hey, that's some shit.
0: Hey, well, I call DJ him Sean. You know, I call him the king.
3: She
0: when
3: did.
0: I
3: she really
0: queen.
3: Did. She
0: I
3: really did.
0: Did.
1: Yeah, she, yeah, Stella did, yeah. But Double Chocolate didn't.
7: Oh, you ready? You ready? You ready? Let me get a moment of silence.
1: Go ahead.
7: Get a moment of silence. Hey, King DJ Sean.
1: So now you want to play with my emotions? Now let me stop.
0: Hey, Sean, she's messing with your manhood right now.
1: I know. She knows what she's doing, damn it. Always starting trouble. Damn it.
7: Me? A little troublemaker? I never.
1: All right, yeah, you keep on. Keep going. Wait till Mac finds out your ass on the radio. He gonna snap that finger. Get your ass off the radio.
7: Yeah, he just might do that. He's been on me all day today, y'all. See, he on vacation this week since we didn't plan a getaway. You know, we just spending some time together. He took my phones from me today. Oh yeah, he wasn't having it.
0: How was the congratulation?
7: Graduation was nice. It was nice.
0: Did you get your hair groomed up, girl?
7: Yeah. I put the picture in the group. I had my 4 eyes.
0: Okay. Yeah, not glued up. Did you get it done though?
7: Yeah, I got it done, dude.
0: You got it done, dude. Okay. And your nails too?
7: My nails were done since last week.
0: Oh, you was fly as you want to be up in there.
7: Mm-hmm. Matter of fact, it's about time to get it done again. I'm probably going to go with some Polka dots.
1: Over there, the polka dots that you wear.
7: And I'm gonna wear that outfit too. Might be my polka dot week.
3: That's why he mentioned it.
7: He said I stretched them dots. I ain't wore my outfit.
3: Oh, DJ.
1: I mean, it's the truth.
7: It was fitting.
1: Ain't like she got a little ass. I mean, that girl got ass.
7: Oh my God, it's not fifty.
1: I mean, damn. I mean,
7: it's hips, y'all. My hips are like 54 inches.
1: Hold on a second, though. Let me say this. Now, Angel, Auntie Stella, and Salvatore, y'all ain't been nowhere, and y'all heard a man say, damn, she got some ass on her.
3: Yes, right? I have, and I laugh every time I
1: eat.
0: They wasn't talking to me, but I've heard them talk about it.
3: Yeah, they weren't talking about me. They were talking about somebody.
0: Yeah. Oh, no, but I heard
1: them got some ass
0: it.
1: On them. Yeah.
3: Mm-hmm. It make me laugh because a lot of times they'll say it where the lady can hear it, and when the lady hear it, it's always to me. Majority of them do the same reaction. Turn around and look down at their ass. Mm-hmm. And look back at
1: them. You
0: know. It's like a reflex.
1: Us as a man, we say, I look, I'm like, damn, she got a pretty face. And then I'll stand there and cut my eye while she walking by, and I just put my head down a little bit and turn. And be like, God damn, she got some ass on her. And I say it enough so you can hear it. So then when they turn around, they turn around and they smile, and like, yeah, they know it.
3: Uh-huh.
7: Yeah.
1: But that's a compliment.
3: Yeah, we know.
1: That's a compliment.
3: That's why she look back at it.
1: Yeah.
3: I know. Mm-hmm. I'm glad
6: she looked back
3: it.
6: Like I know.
3: That's it. Yes. And then look at him like, okay, yeah.
1: And then all y'all got those pretty brown eyes too. I was looking at Angel's picture. I was like, damn, she got some. Them pretty brown eyes, them dangerous damn eyes.
6: Yeah. Ain't know they
1: were
6: dangerous.
1: Yeah, y'all got them, what's that, Dracula. You know when Dracula used to look at...
0: Oh, God.
6: There he go. He done messed it up, talking some Dracula.
0: Get them boy Dracula up in here. Double chocolate, what is your sign? I'm not talking about where you telling people to stop. I'm talking about
7: Aquarius.
0: She's Aquarius.
7: Okay. Aquarius. I'm a February Aquarius, baby.
1: This is the age of Aquarius. Age of Aquarius. We got two of them on here. We got to say, Cancer. And my name is Angel.
0: That is funny to me.
1: And then we gotta say it again. Answer. And my name is Salvatore. Now I'm gonna have to go find. Now I'm gonna have to go find. Float on.
0: Yeah. Hey. Okay. What is your sign?
1: Who?
0: You all up in everybody else's business. What is your sign?
3: Oh, he that two headed thing.
1: I'm the twin. Twin.
7: Gemini, baby.
3: Oh, damn.
0: Lord.
1: Damn right. You going to get Dr. David Banner, or you going to meet the Incredible Hulk. Which one you want? Because I can bring it to you.
7: Uh-oh. And my husband is a Gemini. My daughter is a Gemini. Matter of fact, my husband's birthday is Thursday, and my daughter's birthday is Friday.
0: Oh, wow. Okay. My mother was a Gemini.
1: Yeah, mine's June the 10th.
0: I never knew who I was coming home to when I got out of school.
1: Yeah.
7: June 10th.
0: Didn't know who was going to answer the door.
3: Yes, indeed.
1: That's what they used to, when I used to referee, the guys be like, Who you bringing to? Who you roughing tonight? In Incredible Hulk or Dr. David Banner? I said, you niggas will see. Y'all see the first one that pissed me off. You'll see. First one that pissed me off.
3: Well, I'd say depend on how this game go. That's
1: all right.
3: Yeah.
1: Shit. Answer.
8: It's too funny to me. Mm-hmm. 2 weeks from now, he gonna still be saying.
1: Oh, you know it. You know it.
3: Yeah.
1: Cancer. Yeah, baby.
3: Yeah, Gemini right around the corner.
1: Oh yeah, I'll be 56 in a couple of weeks. Yeah. 56 Hilltop turns 16 on the 4th.
3: Well, all right.
8: All right. Mm-hmm.
1: It seemed like we just did 15 years. Good Lord.
3: Mm. Yeah.
1: Yeah.
8: Celebration time.
1: Yeah. Celebrate is having good people like you guys on here showing y'all's talents outside of being an entrepreneur, you know, a businesswoman, a counselor. You know, you guys showing y'all's raw talent being on the radio. It's like
8: thank you for having us.
1: It's acting. Yeah. You know, we all have a role, and we give the listeners what they want to hear.
8: Mm-hmm.
1: You know, yeah. So you guys may see a little bit of Love After Dark this year. I don't know how many shows, but they're coming.
7: Tommy got dogged. My problem is these artists, they say they want, they bother me. And when it's time for them to, let me get the picture and the music. Oh, I can't do it right now. Well, I get it with this artist. His daughter was graduating, but still.
1: That's right. Salvatore, your grandson graduated, didn't he?
3: My grandson and my granddaughter.
1: Okay.
8: Mm-hmm. Oh, congratulations.
3: Thank you. They both going to the first grade. Yay.
1: Oh, wow.
8: Oh, congratulations.
3: Thank you.
1: They got 11 more years to go.
3: Lord have mercy. I'm trying to tell you. Well, you know what? Them 11 years going to be here, though.
1: Oh, yeah.
8: Mm-hmm. They here before you know it.
3: Yeah.
1: Yeah. Wow. Okay.
3: Yeah.
1: That's all right, watching these kids grow into handsome young men and beautiful young women.
3: Mm-hmm.
8: Right.
1: Yeah, man. It's and then, you know, seeing them move from grade to grade, it's like, damn, I didn't think your ass was going to get out of first grade.
3: Yes.
1: Much of you didn't cut up. Every time I turn around, I'm at the damn school.
3: I'm trying to tell you.
1: Cut up, yeah.
8: Mm-hmm.
1: Hell yeah. Yeah.
3: Yes, sir.
1: Angel King, let them know where they can follow you at. Cancer.
8: On Facebook, I'm Angela King. And on TikTok, Angel King and the TNT Girls. And you can also watch my channel, YouTube, Angel King and the TNT Girls.
3: All right.
1: You're going to have to bless us one night with the TNT Girls.
8: Oh, okay. Sounds good to me. We got to set it up.
1: Yeah. You got to bless us with them so I can mess with them. Yeah, like I mess with you. Yeah.
3: Are they going to be down for that, Angel? What you think? What you think, Angel? They straight?
8: Yeah, they pretty much don't talk as much as I do, but they don't talk, though.
3: Oh, okay.
1: Oh, damn right they going to talk. They going to come on this show. They going to be talking to DJ Sean.
3: He
1: going to
3: make
1: them
3: talk. He going to
8: make
3: them
8: talk.
1: Oh, yeah. And you know this, man. Yeah.
3: Yes,
1: because you got some beautiful TND girls. They're beautiful as well too.
3: Mm-hmm.
1: Very beautiful ones.
3: She is gorgeous. She is girl. Your smile.
1: Oh yeah. Oh man.
8: Oh, thank you so much.
1: Her smile,
8: yeah.
1: When I first saw her smile, I wanted to do this. I wanted to say this.
8: What?
3: Oh Lord.
0: was looking for that song on it.
6: That is funny.
3: That is so sweet.
6: We probably had that queued up. Like, where I'm going to use this song yet?
1: I sure did.
6: Like, I'm going to play this song somewhere tonight. I'm going to play this song. Let me cue it up already.
1: There you go, baby. Sitting here on this radio.

0: All right, let me stop being fresh.
1: Yeah, I was vibing.
2: That's one of my favorite songs.
1: Yeah.
0: Oh, shit. All right, now. Double Chocolate, let them know where they can find you. Hot Chocolate.
3: You can find my Cash App $ Double Chocolate 22. Yeah. Now, but y'all can follow me on Facebook, Instagram, and TikTok at Rosemary. Snapchat at Queen Rosemary. 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And if you need to get a man, marry a man, get your Yanni Steam body contour. 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
0: All right. Salvatore, the soulful one. I am she and she is me.
1: That's it. You got it. You can find me, Soulful Tori, a.k.a. Lady Love, on Facebook, Instagram, and TikTok. You can also listen to my music on YouTube, United Masters, and all major platforms. 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
0: Next
1: week, yes, yes. No show tomorrow, but next week we will be back with part two. Part two of, you know, what's going on as far as the Voting Rights Act. I'm going to get an attorney to come on so she can clarify that. What does it mean for us? Mm-hmm. You know, what does it mean? And what can we do, you know, to, because, I mean, you know, we did what we did this weekend, but the fight, you know, that we can't slow down. The fight got to continue all the way until November. So we got to make sure everybody's registered to vote. We got to get the word out there. So that's what's going to happen next Tuesday.
0: Mm-hmm. All righty. All righty. And Auntie Stella, you guys, she doesn't have social media.
4: You can reach me at Shine. Just call him up and he got my number.
0: Yeah, and then in order to talk to you, in order to talk with her, is a fee that you got to pay. Believe that.
1: That's right, you got to pay a fee.
0: Mm-hmm. Yeah.
1: You got to pay a fee, baby.
0: Yeah.
1: Yeah.
0: Dig it. Angel, you guys working this weekend? You working this weekend? You got a show this weekend? Anywhere?
2: No, we're off this weekend. Yeah.
0: Okay. Did you have something this past weekend?
2: We did not. Mm-mm.
0: Okay. See
2: last
0: this
2: weekend we were dry, and this weekend coming up we're dry. But we have I think two coming up in Durham and one coming up in Rocky Mount. So hopefully someone hearing this, just know that Angel King and the TNT Girls, we are ready to go. Give us a call.
1: That's what's up.
0: Booking, damn it. Book 'em. Because she's cancer.
2: That is too funny to me. You a man.
0: Yeah. So, Vittoria, you got you performed this past weekend.
1: Yes, sir.
0: You guys seen it in the group. We put it, her videos in the group. Yeah, how was the vibe? Did you have fun?
1: I had fun. The candidate, she was so nervous. Yeah, she had the DJ was, you know, setting the mood and the atmosphere for the party because we was going to have a party. And y'all, she was so nervous that she asked him to change the music to the gospel music.
0: Oh, wow.
1: So, yeah, we were, they basically were in the TV, you know, they were in the TV watching the numbers. Mm-hmm. So the concentration was really, really there. But she ended up coming out on top, judge-elect, and then we parted after that.
0: Yeah, because she last ran, I think it was said 2004, right?
1: 2023.
0: Mm-hmm. Oh, 2023, okay.
1: Yeah. Okay. Same, it was the same position, and of course, she lost then. But you know, she said, you know, that taught her one thing. It was hurtful, but at the same time, it taught her exactly what's required to get it done.
0: Mm-hmm.
1: So they learned along the way. Oh, okay. Well, we should have did this instead of doing. So she ended up coming out on top, just from the lessons that she picked up from the first
0: one. Mm-hmm. Oh, wow. Okay.
1: Yeah,
0: that's all right. That's all right.
1: Yeah.
0: Double Chocolate, what your girl Ice Doll got going on? Does she work this weekend?
3: This weekend, no, she don't have anything this weekend that I know of.
0: Oh, okay. All right. What's the any sales going on in the store? Anything?
3: Right now, my clearance session, everything in there is going to be $10.
0: Man. You be having some good
3: $10 are left.
0: You
3: got some good lingerie.
0: Shit. You got some good shit. Yeah.
3: Lingerie half price. My hats also half price. The cowboy hats.
0: Mm-hmm.
3: So y'all come get them cowboy hats, baby. And when I tell you my clearance session is nice, those shoes and heels and stuff I got up in there, y'all want to come get that for $10.
1: Yeah,
3: and that's more than what I paid them to get. Yeah.
1: Oh, I need me a cowboy hat. Yeah.
3: I'm through, baby.
1: All right.
0: Yeah, all right.
3: And I'll be having new inventory for Juneteenth.
0: Angel, who does your clothing? You do your own. You do your clothing, cause you guys be having some good looking outfits on and stuff. Yeah.
5: No, we actually have someone that finds our clothes, and we order them. Someone even asked me one time if we had someone tailor them, but we don't. So, yeah, we have someone that that picks out our clothing and orders those for us.
0: Yeah. Oh, okay.
5: Thank you so much for complimenting it.
0: What about you, Tori? You have somebody put your stuff together, or you do it yourself?
1: No, it's pretty much me.
0: Pretty much you?
1: Hair, makeup, everything.
0: Mm-hmm. Okay.
1: Yeah. All right.
0: Do you style a lot of artists?
5: I was good at this stuff.
0: Oh, I'm sorry.
5: I was just saying, I wish I was good at stuff like that.
0: Oh, yeah. Yeah, you can tell a lot by how artists dress themselves.
1: Mm-hmm.
0: You know what I'm saying?
5: Gotcha.
0: That's part of the entertainment package that you're supposed to bring to the stage too, because you want people to say, oh damn, they got on some badass dresses, or you know what I mean, they blinging, you know what I'm saying? Mm-hmm. Stuff like that, because that's part
5: that's
0: of
5: kinda like our signature classic country.
1: Okay. I like that.
0: Yeah,
1: that's
5: the country, that's our signature, that's why we bling everywhere, even when we travel and we're in like the airports and stuff like that. A lot of our like on our t-shirts and pants, like the things that we wear, a lot of it is bling.
0: Okay.
1: I like that. That's right. Stay true.
5: Oh, thank you.
1: Mm-hmm.
0: Double Chocolate, do you get Ice's outfits together sometimes? Do you dress her? Or most times?
3: Oh, no. Ice is a fashionista. We both have our own style. You know, we like some of the same stuff, but she dresses herself.
0: Oh, okay.
3: Yeah.
0: Okay. Yeah.
3: Can't take credit for it.
0: Oh, okay. Yeah. Attire is a big part of performing as well too, right, Stella?
3: It definitely is.
6: Yes, indeed. I mean, I'm thinking back while you're talking about the Motown days with the Martha Reeves and the Vandellas. They had their style. Marvelettes had their style. The Supremes had their style. And, you know.
0: And their
6: and
0: style.
6: The Temptation had. Mm-hmm.
0: The Marvelettes and Supremes and all those female groups. They had different styles, but the styles, mm-hmm. you know, but the styles fit them.
1: Mm-hmm.
0: Yeah.
1: Mm-hmm. Yeah.
0: Yeah.
6: Mm-hmm. And even the men. The Temptation had their own style from the Four Tops. And, you know, and the rest of them. So everybody kind of had their way of identifying themselves a certain way.
1: Mm-hmm. That's what I like. Mm-hmm. I like individuality. You know what I'm saying?
6: Yeah.
1: Yeah. Being able to express. I love that. That's why I do what I do. You know, I have my classy side, but I also have my side where I wear my spikes.
0: Mm. Oh, yeah. You know?
1: So, yeah. Mm-hmm.
0: Yeah, baby.
1: Oh, gosh.
6: The kind of voice you got. You can go anywhere you want to. You mm-hmm. can dress anywhere because you got that sophisticated voice, sexy. Mm-hmm. You got a voice on you.
1: Oh, thank you.
6: Yeah, she does, and so does what's her name? I'm King.
0: Angela. She I too.
6: Oh, but, right here. But they both got their thing. Yeah. I mean, yeah, both of y'all can sing your butt, but y'all have different styles.
1: Mm-hmm.
0: Yeah,
5: thank you so much.
1: And see, I wear the big hair. I love big hair.
6: Mm-hmm.
1: The fro, all that.
0: Gotcha. That's what old Patti LaBelle used to wear, big fros, big hair, mm-hmm. like that. Yeah.
6: Mm-hmm.
0: Yeah.
6: Angela Stones. Mm-hmm. Angie Stones.
0: Angie Stones.
1: Mm-hmm. Oh, yeah. Yeah.
5: That's in heaven, yeah. My sorority sister, Angie Stones.
0: Mm-hmm.
6: Uh-huh.
0: Yes. Erykah Badu.
6: Erykah Badu, yes. My girl.
1: Yes, yes.
5: I love her.
6: Chaka Khan.
0: Yep, Chaka Khan.
1: I'm a big mm-hmm. fan of vintage. That's just it. Even the clothes, you know, oh, the yeah, vintage. Yeah. You know, I love that.
6: Mm-hmm. Yeah.
1: Yeah.
6: Yeah.
0: I tell you, man, some of the clothes that Double Chocolate be advertising for her shop, man, them clothes be, she be wearing that shit. I'm telling you.
1: Mm-hmm. Mm-hmm.
5: Thank you.
0: Mm-hmm.
5: Definitely some queens on the phone.
0: Oh yeah, especially where she wear them boots to the thighs. Yeah, baby.
5: These cute ones today.
0: That's a big time.
5: Somebody send me information how I can patent that growl.
6: The growl.
0: You can patent it. Okay. You ladies know that you guys can create a dance to your song that no one has. You know, you can get that dance patent.
6: Mm-hmm.
0: Mm-hmm. Yeah.
6: Mm-hmm.
0: Yeah. You can get a patent, and then somebody uses it without your permission, see you in court. Hey. Yeah, you can sue them.
6: Because you get paid for that.
0: Oh yeah.
6: And you do know if anybody sing your song that you wrote, they're mm-hmm. supposed to pay you and get permission before they, you know.
0: Royalties.
6: Yeah.
0: Mm-hmm. Yeah. Hell yeah.
6: Mm-hmm.
0: Yeah.
6: But don't sell yourself cheap.
0: That's right. You guys are talented.
6: Artists. Yeah, I was going to say, they're talented.
0: They're talented.
6: Mm-hmm.
0: You know what I mean? And you know, mm-hmm. When you're talented, again, you know, people will try to use you and take advantage of you if you allow them.
6: Hang around. That's right. Yeah. Next mm-hmm. thing you know, they got you on TV and you're not even there. You sitting home looking at them.
0: Yeah.
1: Right.
6: They stole your style and your music and looks and everything.
0: Hell
6: making
0: yeah.
6: money.
1: All that.
5: I know somebody trying to steal Ice Doll style.
0: Wow. Uh-oh. Who's that? Who's that, Miss Pressure?
1: Oh, shit.
5: Lisa. The ponytail she be wearing. Yes, she got that from Ice Doll.
1: Yes,
5: that red lipstick. Ice Doll was wearing it first. Now she needs to get rid of it because, baby, you're too old for them little wrinkle-ass lips. Let me be good. I'm going to be good.
0: Oh, bullshit.
7: I almost fell out my chair. I ain't lying.
5: Baby,
7: I had to kiss myself.
5: Baby, if you knew how I was talking about.
4: Yeah.
8: In a busted biscuit shape. Okay, I'm be quiet. Be good.
4: Don't be quiet, girl.
8: Okay, I won't.
4: Don't be quiet. We cannot have double chocolate on here quiet.
7: This is so crazy because it just takes everybody getting here with the different pieces that bring it all together. And I'm over here about to fall out. I love it.
4: Oh, I do too.
8: Good.
4: I love y'all. Good. If I didn't like y'all, I would be home. Yeah, I'd be home reading a book. Yes.
8: Yeah.
0: Mm-hmm. Well, the thing of it is being honest and being real about, you know, letting you artists know what's really going on behind closed doors, because a lot of people ain't going to tell you.
4: Mm-hmm.
0: They are what we call gatekeepers.
4: Mm-hmm.
0: Yeah.
7: Gotcha.
0: Yeah, they're the gatekeepers. And then, you know, I know you guys work hard. You bust your ass 9 to 5, making money so you can go in the studio, you know, and pay for your studio session, making mm-hmm. good money, you know, buying your outfits and doing your thing. And my thing is this, why would I get tired of seeing you artists work hard and then you give your music, then people come in and want to push your music, give you a fee, and the only place they can send your music is social media. I don't like that.
7: Yeah.
0: I don't like that.
4: What happened to the good old days when we had distributors?
0: we try to do that, but they rather... Some artists rather pay, like, I'm Lady, what's that, Lady DJ Productions.
4: Mm-hmm.
0: Pay her $100-some for you to see your flyer, your music cover on her social media page.
9: Oh, no.
0: That's lazy.
4: Well, how many viewers does she have?
0: She has a lot of people that follow her. A lot of artists follow her. Oh yeah. It's just lazy man working. You know what I mean? Wait, mm-hmm. You guys have your own social media page. You got Twitter, you got Instagram, you got TikTok, Facebook, what else out there? There's a lot of others out there. Your website. And you know, and then you're paying someone a whole bunch of money for them just to advertise where you can do it yourself.
9: Mm-hmm.
0: Yeah. Real talk.
4: Yeah. Yeah. Marketing your brand.
0: Yeah.
7: Well, I'm gonna tell you guys, I really thought that things would be different, you know, as far as everyone helping one another in the industry, but it wasn't that way. And when I found out that it wasn't that way, I was really distraught initially. Yeah. It took a long time for me to really digest what was going on, you know. And I had to make sure that I, you know, that I did have good management in place, because I had to separate the creative side from the business side, because I didn't want the business side to damper my creativity. There, so that was something that I had to come to terms with.
0: Mm. Uh-huh. Mm-hmm. Wow.
7: Yeah.
4: And, you know, there's competition in every genre. There's even in gospel. I did some work with gospel musicians, and they compete. They're heavy. They're heavier than. Ooh.
9: Yeah, you're absolutely correct.
4: In the name of the Lord, they are awful.
9: Mm-hmm.
4: And a lot of times I wouldn't work with

0: business, you know, but I wasn't in business at the time. I was a young girl and I was naive. I thought, you know, because you singing about, you know, Jesus, you good. It was more alcohol back in the
1: And then you had the DJs and other musicians paying the house band to sabotage some of the other performers' music.
0: Yeah. Oh yeah, wow. And the sound technician.
2: Yeah. Oh, I've been to many places, venues like that, where it's the sound system altogether is just fucked up. Mm-hmm. You know what I'm saying? I'm like, how? But I did what I had to do. Thank God, mm-hmm. I have the voice that I have, and my mouth is big.
0: Yeah, mm-hmm. And I tell you, the one person,
1: Answer.
0: The notorious, was Keith. You come, you bring some jackleg technician for his show. You gonna hear about it.
2: Who is this now?
0: Keith Sweat. He did not play that. He didn't play that.
2: Yes.
0: Oh no. Mm-mm, stop the music. No, don't bring that technician. And sound system better be on key.
2: Yes.
0: Mm-hmm. Mm-hmm.
2: Yes.
1: Especially gospel.
0: He didn't play.
1: Yeah, especially gospel. Yeah. Quartet groups. Some of them get done off the stage, and man, I've been to some back home where they got off stage outside fighting another group.
2: Mm-hmm. I'm talking about throwing hands.
1: Yeah.
2: Mm-hmm. Straight up. I done seen that too. Yeah. Mm-hmm.
0: And I'm figuring the first show I did, I thought, this is going to be a piece of cake that I ain't got to worry about nobody acting up. Whoa. Whoa. As a woman.
2: Go ahead.
0: I had done a lot of R&Bs and jazz and stuff. People that sung, you know, those different genres. Now I get to the gospel, and these guys, the other people, never ever got fresh with me. They treated me professional, and they didn't ask. The gospel people would give me their room number.
2: Dang.
1: I want you to come on up to 304 in the name of Jesus.
0: Yeah.
3: Oh wow.
0: Got something for you.
1: I want to lay some hands on you, Stella. Yeah.
0: Yes. They would get their feelings hurt.
1: Mm-hmm. I just want to feel your forehead.
2: Yeah, she ain't lying. She ain't lying.
0: I was shocked. I was so, you know, it was like a stunt.
2: Mm-hmm.
0: Yeah, what was you gonna ask me, Dolphin?
2: No, I was actually gonna say, coming from gospel myself, singing gospel music, Stu. believe it or not, the way that I sing, you've heard the way I sing.
0: Mm-hmm.
2: I was at the bottom of the pole.
0: Mm-hmm.
2: So because
4: your music mix variety.
1: Oh shit! I'm sorry, I didn't mean to do that.
2: It's all right. So because I couldn't do all, you know how gospel singers sing, they do all these runs and stuff, and, mm-hmm. and there's a certain, you know, sound that they're looking for. I don't have that mm-hmm. sound. I come from mm-hmm. old school. You know what mm-hmm. I'm saying? I come from, you know, more of Clark Sister time. You know, mm-hmm. coming on up. So mm-hmm. I don't have that sound that they have, but because I don't sound like that, I can't sing to them.
0: Mm-hmm.
2: Mm-hmm. So to come into this arena versus being over there, that's why I say all this that they're doing, all this mm-hmm. that these clicks that they have, all this mm-hmm. what you call that? What I said that them DJs do with gatekeeping, all that, they're doing that at the church, and it's worse.
0: Mm-hmm. Yes,
2: it is worse. So that's why I laugh when I come over here, and it's much easier for me to get over being over this mm-hmm. because this is, think about it, you got every gospel, every person in the choir, and it could be a choir by

0: 150 people. Everybody mm-hmm. in that damn choir could sing. Everybody.
1: Mm-hmm. Like sounds.
0: Yes.
1: Sounds of Blackness said 50,000 people
0: that can sing, and everybody mm-hmm. in that can sing. Versus you come over here in this genre.
1: I met. I didn't mean to cut you off, Sopatora. I met the lead singer of Sounds of Blackness when I promoted Brick featuring Jimmy Brown. I brought them to Charlotte last year, and prior to them coming up, the young lady took her mom's place, being the lead singer of the Sounds of Blackness. Yeah, I need to reach out to her and get her to come on the show.
0: Mm-hmm.
1: Yeah, and she was telling us how hard it was, you know, just even trying out for the Sounds of Blackness, because he puts you through a test. If you can't sing, he'll tell you get off his stage and go home and don't come back. And go take some voice lessons and stuff. Yeah, he's real hard on those, you know, on the group.
0: Mm-hmm.
1: I just want to do this real quick, y'all, and we'll be right back.
2: Sorry. Your music mix variety right here, WHTP Radio.
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1: Cancer.

0: We outside tonight. Angel T and the TNT girls.
1: Yeah.
2: You know, it makes no sense that you
3: Thank
2: are
3: you.
2: Not up there with you should be for some reason I don't know why Jennifer Hudson hit me that she should you should be on her show. You should it's a whole bunch of places your voice can you have no business sitting there working behind nobody's desk.
0: Hell yeah.
1: Yes.
2: And this song is kicking.
0: Thank
3: you so much. I really appreciate that.
2: Well, I mean,
1: I agree.
2: It's a shame, right?
1: Mm-hmm.
2: I love that song.
0: And her voice is like Salvatore. It's demanding.
2: Exactly.
0: Mm-hmm. You're gonna mm-hmm. hear me. Damn it.
2: Mm-hmm.
0: And that's what you. Seriously, and y'all have that strong voice where. Who the hell is that singing? You know, who's that blowing? You know what I'm saying?
1: Mm-hmm.
0: People will stop in their tracks just to try to figure out who's that singing, or they'll try to, that's not her. Oh, no, that's not her. Who the hell is that singing?
2: That should be played at every nightclub.
0: Yeah.
2: At every nightclub.
0: Radio.
3: Wow, every radio. You.
1: Yeah.
2: Yeah, it should be wherever there's music,
0: mm-hmm.
2: soul music,
1: mm-hmm.
2: it should be on the, everybody should be on the floor, like dancing in the street.
0: Dancing in the street.
1: You got a video for that yet?
3: What was the question?
1: You got a video for that song yet?
3: Not as of yet. We're putting it together now.
1: Okay.
3: And I'm going to invite everybody to come out and be in the video. I really want a really nice video for that particular song.
1: Yeah, it's got to be fun, though. I can see it being so much fun.
0: Mm-hmm.
1: Yes.
2: Mm-hmm.
1: Mm-hmm. Yes. I can't wait.
0: Mm-hmm. I might have to make that one. Yeah.
3: All right.
1: Yeah.
0: Yeah.
2: Yes, indeed. That makes
0: y'all see DJ Sean dancing, saying, I'm outside tonight. Yeah.
2: Mm-hmm.
3: Yeah, because, you know, I mean, we class the country, but we not always outside. You understand? Look, after COVID, you know, we really had that meaning for outside. I looked at outside in a whole different light. When I was at home by myself 2 years, oh my goodness. You know, I mean, you know, well, I was a essential worker because of mental health, you know, so I came out, I was talking to people through windows and I had lawn chairs outside their houses and things like that. We're just trying to make sure that everyone gets their treatment. Mm-hmm. And so when we really got back outside, it was a big deal to me. So I wanted, you know, a song that to talk about being outside and, you know, when you're getting dressed and you, mm-hmm. you know, that you've been doing other things all week long and you get to go outside. It's a big deal.
2: When you're singing that song, it sounds like you're so happy to be out there. You don't need to do.
0: Hell yeah.
1: Mm-hmm.
0: Hell yeah.
2: But there's no reason for that song not to be heard by everybody.
1: I know.
0: I'll take the mic from her and say, Cancer.
2: Oh, boy.
0: And her name is Angel.
3: We're going to put you on there saying something, too. Yep.
0: Yeah.
3: Thank you. I appreciate that.
0: Cancer. Right.
2: Wow.
0: This is Cancer for Angel King tonight. Sorry, Salvatore. It's Angel.
1: That's all right, baby.
2: Salvatore, her song kicked butt, too.
0: It's all right.
1: Yeah.
2: No, it don't. But they, you know, they have different audience. Yeah.
0: Mm-hmm. It's different. Oh, yeah.
2: Maybe not style. Different audience as much as the different mood, whatever mood a person is in.
0: Yeah, that's true.
3: Absolutely. I agree with that.
1: That
3: sometimes I'm just in different moods and I like different things. I mean, And sometimes you can't even believe that the same person likes the, you know, that different music, but it's a different piece of us, and you know, it's a different piece in everybody, you know.
0: You got that right.
2: Exactly.
0: You ain't lying. You ain't lying, girl. I said, come here, girl.
1: Stupid.
0: Hot chocolate. What you doing with hot chocolate?
2: She probably
4: hot chocolate. I know double chocolate.
1: Ooh, she said, who is hot chocolate?
0: No, Auntie Stella called your ass hot chocolate one night.
2: It was by accident. It was by accident, double chocolate. I won't do it again. I play out.
1: Yeah, he threw you under the bus, Stella.
2: Yeah. Look, I told her, though. I said, look, I said, and Sofa Curry had your back. I said, because she said, when I said hot chocolate, and she said, who's hot chocolate? I said, Sofa Curry had your back, girl.
4: Indeed. I'm looking at these videos I'm about to repost. I posted in the group the new inventory with the polka dots and some of the other outfits I got.
2: Okay.
0: All right, Jay. Where's that, Angel? Where's that place that you would love to perform? You haven't performed at yet.
3: Oh, wow. I did not expect you to ask me that. Somewhere that you know what? From the smallest place to the largest place, it's going to always be the same vibe. I mean, I just like to go where people enjoy the music. You know what I'm saying? Can't think of a place right now.
2: You know what I can see is you and Bruno Mars on the same program.
1: That energy.
2: Singing that song.
1: They got that same
2: energy. He's got a lot of energy. Yes.
1: Yeah.
2: And the crowd would not know what to do with themselves. I could see. Yes, indeed. That's what I could see. And shut up, Sean, because I'm not doing it.
1: I don't know why you told him shut up, because I was going to say something.
0: I get ready going to the begging mode. Baby, please, come on, baby.
2: I don't know none of those.
1: You know what?
2: People.
1: I could see that so much now.
2: Can you see it?
1: Their voices are so similar. You know what I'm saying? Yeah.
2: I just picture just hit me when the song was playing. I said, that's a song that Bruno Mars could do.
1: But you know he's going to funk it up.
0: I could
2: see that.
0: You don't know now, you know.
1: Ain't nothing wrong with a little country funk. There we go.
2: Right.
0: Ain't nothing wrong
2: with
0: country.
1: Country funk. Ain't nothing wrong with a little country funk.
0: Little country funk.
1: There are many levels to Southern soul. That could be another level.
3: Southern soul funk. Oh my goodness.
0: She done started something.
3: It's about to be over.
0: In the words of Martin Lawrence, You go, girl.
1: It all started with Auntie Stella.
2: It
3: sure did.
1: That idea. Southern soul funk. There you go.
0: Man, that's something hot right there.
1: Exactly. Oh, shit. I gotta do something.
3: I wanna write something.
1: I know.
2: Put that out in the universe, girl.
1: Yes, I
2: Something
1: will.
2: Gonna happen. Mm-hmm. Yes.
1: Yeah, man. Now that I wonder how, cause ain't nothing wrong with blues, Southern soul blues. Ain't nothing wrong with it, but yeah, man.
0: But most of them that say they're doing blues isn't blues.
1: No, it's not. Not now. Oh, not now. Yeah. Hell no, not now. Mm-hmm. I don't know what that is.
0: Yeah.
1: I don't know, cause like I said, to me it's A B C D E F G.
0: H I J K M N O V.
1: You feel what I'm saying? There is no challenge. There is no. It's just I'm talking just like I'm talking to y'all right here on the phone. I'm going home alone. No man to call. Ain't got no. You see what I'm saying? It's you just putting some words. That's easy. That's just Taurus opinion, though. That's just Taurus opinion. You know, I like to tell a story. Come on, sit on down. Sit on down. Let me tell you a story. Yeah.
0: Tell that story, girl.
1: Yeah.
0: Won't he do it?
1: Yes, he will. Yes, he will. Mm-hmm. Y'all help me, please. Help
4: me. He told the story. She let you know I'm that girl. She lets you know real quick, I'm that girl.
1: That's right. Yeah,
4: look no further.
1: That's right, that God girl. Damn it. Some of my money, that's right.
4: Yeah, it is. And then we got Angel over here with We Outside Tonight. This is
1: she is so sweet, though. She is so sweet. Her voice reminds me of a sweet black Ella Mai.
4: Oh,
1: did y'all get who I'm talking about?
4: Ella Mai from
1: yes,
4: not Ella Mai from Beverly Hillbillies.
1: Yeah, see, it's not no. This is not nothing funny, nothing bad.
4: No.
1: You feel what Ella Mai had this? It's very. Her voice always made you feel warm inside.
4: And at home.
1: And I love that. And even in your singing, it's the same way. And I could tell, the thing about it, I could tell she's having fun. I can tell that she's loving what she's doing. It's the same thing with the ladies that sing in background. Y'all are enjoying yourselves. You are loving what you're doing. You are living for the moment. You are enjoying the moment. I love that.
4: And the musicians. Wow,
3: it's crazy that you said that. We were friends anyway, you know? Like, we were best friends anyway. We were always together all the time in a way.
1: Yeah.
3: The only thing that changed is that we just start singing together, you know? And it, I don't know. The vibe was there.
1: See, but that just proves that just shows that harmony that you have together shows the harmony of your friendship. That the voices, all of that links together. So it's almost like it was meant to be.
0: Yeah.
1: You feel what I'm saying?
4: Wow. Yes. Exactly.
1: Yes.
4: Exactly.
1: Music and art, music, especially when it comes to music, art is something. Art is so different. Art is so complex. There is no saying. There is no, you know what I'm saying? Somebody might come along and do something similar to that, but there's no saying. That's why I love art, because there's always uniqueness. It's always something that's going to stand out from the rest. Mm-hmm. Yeah. Mm-hmm.
4: That's right.
3: With my siblings, it's like a different feel with me singing with my group members versus my siblings. You know, because it's even like tighter there. That's crazy.
4: It's tighter with your group than it is with your siblings.
3: No, it's even tighter with my siblings. I mean, it's tight with my group, but then it's just it's a different feeling. I don't know.
1: That's because with your siblings, of course, we know that's blood, that's family. So you can always be you. Nobody's gonna judge you. Nobody, you can open up even on different levels. They'll still receive it because they know that's how you are. That's you. But with your group, y'all have a certain level. It's like your body, your mind, your voice knows. You know, we with the group now, we gotta stay on this, even though we can go places, but it's a certain sound. So you got, it's almost like you gotta stay in that. But shit, y'all play around one day, you never know. You know, you could change up your sound, evolve. You know, evolution come in different ways. Yeah, that's why I love
4: different promoters come different ways, because you could take
2: three promoters, and they could take one artist and have totally three different sounds.
1: Right.
2: From that one artist.
1: Right.
2: Mm-hmm.
1: But see, that's what you call going in and pulling out what they got, because that's not all you have. Mm-hmm. You got more. That's when you got a real good person that know how to bring it out of you.
3: Gotcha. Because even with our debut record, was the I Need Good Lovin', produced by Rico Barino, and I can even tell that evolution from the I Need Good Lovin' to the We're Outside Tonight, you know?
1: Mm-hmm.
3: I can see the difference.
1: The growth.
3: Yeah.
2: Does the growth,
3: absolutely.
2: Does Sean have the song I Need Good Lovin'?
3: What was that?
2: Does he have that song? I Need Your Lovin'. He could play it. I think we all
3: need it. I'm not sure.
0: No, I don't have it. I got Party Tonight. And
3: I'll get it to him.
0: Yeah, we'll play it Thursday night.
2: Yeah, because everybody needs some good loving.
1: Oh, yeah. This show will make you cry. Yes, it will. Good loving.
2: Yes.
1: Good loving. It'll make you
2: cry. And I bet you nobody can sing good loving like she's singing.
1: When it's
2: or nobody has sung it.
1: It'll make you cry. Good loving.
5: All right. I'd like to try.
3: It sure made me cry.
2: Double Chocolate said that her husband took the phone away from her today.
1: Yes.
2: I guess she know what good loving is.
1: I say, ooh, ooh, wee. When I'm feeling it, I say, ooh, wee.
2: I know who you talking about.
5: I'll try one more time. Me. I'm gonna hit the high note. Huh?
0: Robin, what? You come right in and just change the whole program.
3: We
0: ain't get no text message saying that you was joining us tonight.
5: I gave the notice 5 years ago, Sean.
0: This is like a black person just coming and change shit up.
1: 5 years ago. Oh, okay. You didn't get that memo, Sean?
0: Hell no.
1: Oh,
0: I was probably high.
5: I told you it on Snapchat.
2: Hey, Robin, he lost the memo, girl.
0: We got two artists on here that are cancer.
1: That's right.
2: And they're both hot. Well,
1: that's right. Hot.
2: They are both hot. Yeah, you guys.
0: You know what I was getting ready to say, y'all, but I ain't gonna say it.
2: Hot.
0: I'm being
2: yes,
0: good.
2: You will. Hot yes, you will. Say it. Say it. Cause you gonna say
1: I
2: it anyway.
1: I sure is. I am. I am not gonna deny it. I would never deny that. Always. Long as I'm breathing.
2: Okay, what are we not denying?
1: I'm hot in the ass.
0: Hot in the ass.
2: Okay.
1: I would not deny it.
2: That went totally over my head. I had to find out what we was not gonna deny.
0: Well, at least we can say Double Chocolate stay hot ass 24/7.
1: Oh. Yes. Popeye said it best. So I am what I am, because I am what I am.
2: Oh my God.
1: I'm sorry.
2: I'm like, oh my God.
1: My bad.
0: Oh, yeah.
1: See, that's how it happened, Stella. That's how it happened.
2: Yeah.
1: It just come on out.
2: Yes. Yes, indeed.
0: Yes, I. I did hear, Angel, did you agree with that?
3: We all have that potential, you know. That's just how it is.
1: That's just it, yeah. And it just comes.
0: You got that old sneaky ass laugh. I'm gonna cut my eye at you. Yeah. Cancer. And I got a sneaky laugh. Yeah.
1: And her name is Angel.
0: Angel King.
3: You said it better than me.
1: Never. You are the original. Therefore, you say it better. I'm just mocking you.
3: Well, next time I'm going to mock you.
1: Please. I love when people mock me.
0: And then put that purr behind it, like Double Chocolate does. Yeah.
1: And my name is Angel.
3: She said that. She need to be on my voicemail.
0: Damn.
1: Yes. Angel.
0: Oh, yeah. You.
3: Who did that song?
1: Angel. You know Angela Winbush.
3: Winbush. Exactly. Winbush.
0: Yeah.
1: Yes.
0: And she sang that thing.
1: I can't do it half right now.
0: You know who still sounds the same, but sound a little better now than what she used to?
1: Ooh,
0: Stephanie Mills.
1: Why? I knew you was going to say that.
0: Stephanie Mills.
3: Yes, I was watching her the other day on YouTube, and oh my goodness.
0: Man, don't she sound better now than she used to?
3: She sounds better than ever.
2: Who are y'all talking about?
1: Stephanie Mills.
3: When I think of home, I think of a place. Mm-hmm.
2: Oh, yep. My God. Yes. That girl can sing. She's no bigger than a penny.
0: Well, yes. She's singing 10 times better now than what she used to back in the day. I'm telling you. Remember that concert she did in the music messed up, and man, she gave them people a cappella.
1: Yes, I remember that shit. You talking about a professional? Yep. She showed you professionalism that day.
2: Mm-hmm.
1: Oh yes, man. Oh yes, sir. Yes.
0: And y'all remember when
2: she was so down to earth? So down to earth.
0: When Mariah Carey did that Christmas special and the music went messed up, and she took her little ugly ass off the stage and wouldn't perform a cappella.
1: Yes. And I don't understand that. As damn good of a singer as this bitch is. Yeah. What really was the... I mean, that's a diva, though. That's that diva shit, I guess.
6: You have to practice to perform, and she smokes cigarettes. So if they're going on stage expecting the whatever, the lip sync, they're not prepared.
1: Oh... So she do all that just to come up on the stage half naked with some high ass shoes on that she can't walk in, because you know she can't dance no way because they walking around the stage. But she do all that for See that's a status. What you call that? Is that diva status?
2: Mm-hmm.
1: Or is that just a straight up bitch?
6: Yeah, that's bitchy status.
1: Okay,
6: because a diva gonna still put on her show. She's exactly. Still gonna do her.
1: Yeah,
6: because she's not gonna want to be outdone. A diva still gonna do it.
1: Thank you.
6: They can say what they want about Beyonce. She gonna fall, get up, and swing that hair and keep on performing.
1: Show what the hell is, baby. She's Rihanna, gonna give you a show. Well,
0: hell yeah,
6: that's right. Rihanna'll fall and still get up and do her show.
0: Hell yeah, you making a million plus dollar a show. Hell yeah, you gonna get up and keep walking. Hell, they gonna pamper you when you get done. You gonna be a night in the tub after you get off the stage. Shit, after you collected that $1 million paycheck.
1: That's right, goddamn it.
0: Yeah.
2: And then there'll be a bunch of people trying to fall like they fall, making a dance.
0: Yep.
1: Oh Lord,
0: another damn line dance.
1: You ain't lying, Stella.
2: Mm-hmm.
1: I could see somebody doing that.
2: Mm-hmm. Yes.
0: Yeah, man. How often do you guys practice, Angel? How often do you guys practice, even though y'all spread out?
3: Well, I mean, well, me personally, I practice every day, all day. I just sing all the time in the car, in the shower. It doesn't matter. A lot of times, it's very hard to get together. We try to meet up at least once weekly. Yeah, unless we have something specific, and then you know that's when we you know turn the heat on a little bit more.
0: Yeah, you say you perform in the shower. They're gonna need
3: I've been doing it since I was a little child. I always perform in the shower.
2: Got the acoustic be working good.
3: In the mirror with the brush and everything.
1: Yeah.
2: Girl, come on.
0: Yeah, I need a visual in the shower part.
1: Yeah, that steam be helping though. That steam be helping with the sinuses and all that. Open that throat.
3: Yeah, they make it sound better.
0: Yeah, I'm just looking at
3: it. In there.
0: I just see it that you know the with the Steve Briggs afterwards, the Prince. Now, let me stop.
1: That God damn it! See.
0: I know I ain't got no good goddamn sense.
1: Not one lick. Not one lick.
0: Yeah, we visualize over here, like when Double Chocolate be saying something, we like, video, please. And then we throw some eyes in the group chat, and we still waiting on a video 3 years ago, and still ain't got it.
3: Mm. 3 years ago.
1: 3 whole years. 1, 2, 3.
0: 3 years
1: that
0: ago.
1: That long. 1, 2, 3.
0: Tony Braxton. She coming there like Tony Braxton, 7-0.
1: I'm sorry.
2: What happened to Tony Braxton?
0: Coming there like Tony Braxton, 7 whole days.
1: You're so fucking crazy.
0: Not a video sent to you.
2: Lord, wait a minute, is Toni Braxton still performing?
0: Yeah, she performs in Vegas.
1: She's still in Vegas?
0: Mm-hmm.
1: Okay.
5: Doesn't she have a residency?
0: Yeah, in Vegas. Mm-hmm. Yeah, 7 whole days.
2: Mm. I love her voice.
0: Didn't send a video to you.
7: My Cash App is my Cash App person not on this show no more.
0: Nope.
1: Oh no.
0: Nah, she made a lot of money. Made a lot of money from that brother boy, I tell you. Herbert motherfucker.
5: Yeah.
2: But did anybody see Michael Jackson's movie?
1: No, not yet.
2: Michael.
0: I've been waiting for it to pop up on my box. I ain't seen it yet. Robin, you seen Michael Jackson on your box yet?
2: I don't think you would see it in no time soon.
5: No, it'll be about maybe another 3 weeks or a month or so.
2: Because they still make big money at the at the movies.
1: Yeah.
2: It's a good movie.
0: Randy Jackson complimented who played the mom?
1: Nia Long.
0: Yeah, complimented Nia Long on how good of a job she did playing their mother. Yeah.
1: Mm-hmm. It's just amazing how much she looked like that lady for real.
2: Mm-hmm.
1: Even if it is makeup, they made her look so much like Catherine.
0: Yeah,
1: it's like,
2: and they made the man what's his name, Coleman Del something.
1: Yes,
2: Del Lindo. They made him look like Joe.
0: Mm-hmm.
1: He had them light eyes. Did he have them light eyes?
0: Yeah, pretty brown eyes.
1: Cause Joe has some very beautiful eyes.
2: Now I, you know what? I can't say if he did or not. I didn't pay attention to his eyes.
1: Because
0: my
1: Yeah.
0: Let's do this, y'all. Play another song. We'll be right back. Real quick.
8: I hope you good. I hope you well. I hope you lit. I miss your touch. I miss your smell. I miss your lips. Maybe grab a drink. Maybe grab some food.

0: low.
1: Operator, can you pick that phone? Pheromones, what the hell going on? Operator, what?
2: All right. That's one of my mixes about maybe 10, 15 years ago. I did a mix and found a whole bunch of mixes. Double Chocolate, you get ready to go.
3: Oh, I love that.
2: Let everybody give everybody your info again, and then you be careful. They're working out.
4: You need to reach me, hit me up at Facebook, Instagram, and TikTok at Rosemarie. 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And make sure you check out my business. My Cash App is... My Cash App is Double Chocolate 22. Y'all eat 750 cents.
2: She has me for my mix, so I said my Cash App is thumb drives one day, and I was like, man, here's my damn mixes I've been looking for all these years. It's sitting on a thumb drive. Yeah.
3: That's nice. Yeah. I like that.
2: Yeah, I got a whole lot of mixing. Mix, mashup, we call them mashup blends.
3: Mm-hmm.
2: I didn't do a whole lot of scratching. I did a lot of scratching in the beginning years, and then as I got older, I said, man, people don't want to hear a bunch of damn scratching. So I just started blending music like that to keep people on the dance floor. Yeah.
3: Ooh.
2: Hell, I was 16 years old, and I was DJing in clubs. I was that damn good.
5: That's what's up.
2: Yeah.
3: Mm-hmm.
2: So, wow. Them cats be like, man, you got this little red nigga here again tonight. And and the club owner be like, well, at least he can keep people on the dance floor and your ass can't. Yeah. So I just learned how to get better. Practice.

0: every day. Listening to the music, understanding the music, and, you know, like you guys can, right? You guys can, like this song right here. I know you guys should know where this song is, album, what song this song was played on. Everybody should know this one. I'm sending you the song now, Double Chocolate.
1: All right.
0: Getting ready to.
2: That's
0: really not a copy. Here it is.

0: Anybody know that? Anybody want to take a guess? As I say, take a stab at it.
1: Can we get it again?
2: No, but I can't call it.
0: You want to get it again? Closer. Oh, sure. Okay.

0: Anybody take a guess?
1: I can't call it.
2: I wonder if that was sampled somewhere. I don't know because it made me want to start rapping.
0: You got that?
1: It did sound from an old school
2: I came through
1: rap.
2: the door. I said it before. I don't know.
0: No, that's not one. I said
2: that's not it. I don't
3: know. A female singer.
1: It's a group of guys, huh?
0: It's a group of guys and an individual. An individual.
3: A female.
0: No female.
1: No. It's all males. I just can't remember who it is. It was sampled by some rappers. It was in our area. We just can't remember because it don't have that much bass in it.
4: Is it Archie Bell and the Drell?

0: It's a jazz artist, Bob James.
1: That's Bob James, but that's not, we said by a rapper, by rappers sampled it. Yeah. Bob James.
2: Wait.
1: Bob James' song "Take Me to the Mardi Gras."
2: Isn't the same ones I did? No. Well, I'm thinking Brass Monkey.
1: No.
2: But it's in that era. You're close.
1: They're all on the same. Matter of fact, the other two artists are on it. We're on the same label as. You're close.
2: What's the Beastie Boys?
1: No, not the Beastie Boys.
2: It's at the tip of my tongue, man, because I know I got that song in my thing, because I like the old school rap. That was back then when breakdancing was hot. Mm-hmm.
1: Anybody else want to try? Salvatore? Angel?
2: Come on, Austin.
3: What about LL Cool J?
1: There's one, LL Cool J. Yeah.
3: And I remember Foxy Brown.
4: Is that Rock the Bells?
3: That's what I'm saying. I know they sampled that. Rock the Bells.
2: Rock the Bell.
1: Yeah, that's LL Cool J.
2: That's it. Okay. But it's another group.
1: It's another group.
2: Give it.
1: Run DMC.
3: Damn, I couldn't get it out right there.
4: I never let the mic never magnetize me no more. I thought I was seeing it.
1: That was Rakim. Yeah, they did. It's tricky. Peter Piper picked this. Yeah, there it is.
2: Yeah.
1: Uncle Dumpy fell down. It is that time, jabbing nibble. What?
2: Yes, I knew it, bro.
1: Yeah. So yeah, these are the stuff that when we do our challenge with the on Thursday night starting next month, I'm bringing on old school artists, and Stella's gonna have the music, and we're gonna be going up against the old school to see who knows more. The radio or them or the artists.
0: Mm-hmm.
1: Yeah. So the ones that I've talked to, they're like, oh yeah, man, I can't wait for that, man. We're gonna have some fun. Yeah.
5: Just let many of them show up.
1: Well, they're gonna show up because they didn't already told me to make sure I do the flyer. Yeah.
5: Oh, okay.
1: Yeah. Oh no, the old school cats will show up because they like that airtime.
5: Right.
1: Yeah. Oh yeah. Yeah. One more time, Angel. Give your social media and where they can find your music. Sister Gal.
4: All right.
1: Answer.
4: You can find Angel King and the TNT Girls on all digital platforms. Angel King and the TNT Girls on TikTok, YouTube. Queen AK47 on Instagram, and you can find me right here at the Hilltop Radio Show on Monday, Wednesday, Thursday.
1: Yeah. All right. Now we got double chocolate. Robin, go ahead and give your social media.
6: Turn on the internet. 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You can find me at everywhere at Robin Lynn Maben. YouTube, Facebook, Pinterest, Twitter, Instagram, you know, all that stuff. Facebook, Robin Lynn Maben. But my Cash App is $RobinLynn1. Thank you.
1: All right. Yeah. The Soulful One, Salvatore.
3: Yes, sir. 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Lady Love, on Facebook, Instagram, and TikTok. 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Hilltop Radio Show with DJ Sean and the Queens of Radio. And also on Tuesday nights, 9 p.m. 8 Central on the Soulful Experience.
1: Yeah. All right. Mm-hmm. No show tomorrow night on the Soulful Experience. Mm-hmm. But you will be back next Tuesday night.
3: Wee wee.
1: Yeah. Angel, real quick, if somebody having issues with depression, you know, or, you know, just need somebody to talk to, is there a 100 number that they can call if they don't want to talk to family or friends? Is there something that they can?
4: Absolutely. Sometimes there's a different crisis number in different areas. I will definitely get that to you on next time, but if you call your local health department, a lot of times, or 911, you can get those numbers.
1: All right, y'all. Yeah. Is anybody going through? We do have a certified. She is certified, so she knows what she's talking about, y'all.
3: Okay.
1: Yeah. Now, can you dig it? Yeah.
3: We can dig it.
1: All right.
5: Mm-hmm. That's good. That's really good.
1: Mm-hmm. Yeah. I mean, you know, that's her profession, so we got to utilize her profession for people that may look to listen to radio for comfort. You know, sometimes radio comfort you. You know, a voice or something, a song that you remember when you was a child. Because here lately, I've been watching TV and a song will pop in my head that I remember back, you know, when I was 5 or 6 years old, and I come in and find it on YouTube, and I sit there and listen to it, and I was like, man, I remember that song when I was 5, 6 years old. Mm-hmm. On the radio. Yeah. Oh, yeah. Especially the old classic rock song, because my uncle, he was a DJ, he played more classic rock and pop than he played rap at the time, you know what I mean? So that's how I learned the classic rock. Yeah. Like, I still have a 45 that I had when I was young. Eddie Rabbit. Yep.
5: What did he sing?
1: He sang a lot of songs.
3: Yeah, I forgot, but I remember that he was very good back when I was listening in the 80s.
1: Yeah, he had a one popular song, I Love the Rainy Nights. Yep, 1990. Yep, that was one of his best songs.
5: I do not know how to sound.
4: I Love the Rainy Nights.
1: I love the rainy nights. I love the rainy nights. Why they light up the sky.
4: Yeah, it makes me feel good.
1: There you go. Oh, it makes me feel good. Yeah, that got a lot of radio play back in the day.
5: Somebody sing it or play it.
1: I have to go. Well, I'll play it next Thursday night when we forgot about Randy. Yeah, I didn't know he passed away. He passed away in 1998.
5: Wow, that's been a minute.
1: Matter of fact, May the 7th, 1998. He was born in Brooklyn, New York. And he died in Nashville. Wow. He began his career in the 60s.
3: Mm-hmm.
1: Wow.
5: How old was he?
1: 56 when he died.
3: Mm. Oh, he was a young man.
5: Mm-hmm.
1: I think he had, let's see. I think he died from, I think he had cancer, lung cancer.
5: Mm-hmm.
1: Yeah, it said he was a heavy smoker.
5: Mm-hmm.
1: So he probably chain smoked like I don't know what.
5: Mm-hmm. Yeah. Smoking the wrong stuff.
1: And another song that was popular, I remember, was Diana Ross was, damn, what song was that song?
3: Upside Down Muscle.
1: There he is, Upside mm-hmm. Down. Upside Down was it? Yep, Upside Down.
5: Did you get that?
1: No. I was saying, I remember Diana Ross's song.
5: Mm-hmm.
1: Upside Down was a popular song back in the '80s too.
5: Mm-hmm. Yeah. Hey, I'm coming out.
3: Mm-hmm.
5: Right behind each other.
3: Mm-hmm.
1: Mm-hmm. Yeah.
5: Mm-hmm.
1: Yeah.
3: Yes, baby. When she made that song, she made an anthem. She just don't mm-hmm. realize what she did.
1: Mm-hmm.
3: She made an anthem.
5: Yeah, now that's a diva.
3: Uh-huh. That is a diva.
5: Uh-huh. Mm-hmm.
1: Yeah.
5: Yes, indeed.
3: Truly.
5: Mm-hmm. Yeah. But it was a group behind her. It's the same group that did Good Times.
1: I thought Valona. Now, which one did she sing?
3: The Jeffersons.
1: The Jeffersons, yep. She's in the Jeffersons.
5: Cool, Valona, yeah.
1: Mm-hmm.
5: Who did Good Times?

0: Matter of fact, I think one of them wrote the song. The song. Then she fell out with them.
1: Yeah.
2: I guess it was her way or no way, huh?
0: Well, you can't be a diva without being a bitch.
2: Of course.
0: A diva. Yay, you can't do that.
1: Yay.
3: Hey, Jay.
1: Cancer.
2: Mm-mm.

0: Aquarius,
1: Libra,
0: Leo,
1: Cancer,
0: Ralph,
1: Charles,
2: Paul.

0: year. It's me, man. I'm telling you, I've been practicing.
1: Oh, yeah. Okay, you've been practicing for the past 3 years. You still haven't made a shot. Why is that?
2: Okay, I'll get back.
3: I believe this is the last year.
2: Yeah, me too. So, anyway.
4: We're going to have so much fun.
2: We are going to have so much fun this year. Ever, ever, ever again.
4: Wait, let me get my hotline.
2: Okay.
4: Beverly Hills 90210, baby.
2: Who are you talking to?
5: It's my mother.
2: Nobody's calling.
4: I'll call you back.
2: Come on.

0: believe you did this to us.
1: No.
0: I'm so upset. How could you do this? You know what? You know what? No. You're gonna get it. You are tripping.
1: Yeah.
0: Come here. Tripping. Come here. I'll never give forever to
2: the foreign lines. Guys, this isn't really, this isn't fun. Oh, that's great. You locked the door and you give me no electricity. Thanks! So I'm

I promise to honor and cherish you. For better or for worse, I'll be there for you. For richer or for poorer, in sickness and in health, till death do us part.

0: You don't know what I'm talking about.
1: I was in the store with you. Why would I be looking at somebody else?
0: You were looking at somebody else. You gonna continue to deny this? Let me out the car.
1: Why do we have to keep going through this?
0: Let me out the car.

0: trying to get with this chick for a month now.
1: I need you to do me a favor.
2: No.
1: What do you mean no? I ain't even asked you nothing yet, and you're already saying no. Wait till I ask you a question.
2: All right, ask me.
1: I got this chick. I'm trying to get with her for a month now. Only thing is, though, I think she got something against blacks. You believe that? A Spanish bro with something against blacks. Even after the whole J-Lo and Ja thing, she got something against Cummins.
2: No. Murder, I-N-C.

0: Troy.
1: Hey, remember that thing I told you about that I needed your help with?
2: Yeah.
1: It's time, baby.
3: I gotta go. You told me it was nothing but trouble, Brandon. Where are you going?
2: I'm saying, I'll be back.
3: Promise me you'll be right back.
2: I promise.

0: You are a disgrace to this family.
1: Didn't you teach me to follow my heart? This is what I believe in. Why can't you see that?
0: You are a kid. You don't know what you believe in.
1: I'm leaving.
0: Karsten, don't you dare walk out that door. Don't you dare.
1: I hate you.

0: sometimes,
1: you supposed to love me.
0: I think about the good times we had.
1: For better or worse,
0: we were supposed to be together forever.

0: Well, I had a good time tonight.
1: Yeah, it was really great.
0: Other than my ex-boyfriend, he's kind of psycho.
1: Yeah, he's got some issues.
0: But the car chase was fun.
1: Yeah, the car chase was great. Your dad, though, with the shotgun and everything, my first time experiencing that.
0: So you want to go out again sometime?
1: Yeah.

bottom row. There's ice in my mouth right now. Let me chew that shit, bitch, I'm cold. Yeah, I'm cold. All you rappers, you old. Don't go to award shows, cause they smell like nursing homes. Yeah, never wanna get nominated. Yeah, I do, I'm just pissed I haven't got nominated.

I enjoy some of the old and I enjoy the new, and if I can find a balance between it, that's where I find my satisfaction.

No, evolution, where is it all going? Was it coming to an end or is it just beginning? I was one fellow who rode Malibu quite well at a certain time in history, and I doubt if very few people are able to find these type of conditions again due to crowds and controls and much bureaucracy. But there are other areas which are magnificent and are treasures of this world. And for someone who has adventure and a little excitement in their life, and they have a lot of excitement and adventure, they can find this way of living.

Can I ride with my niggas? Slide into the club, man, we finna knock some bitches. Hoes be choosy when they see some fly niggas, so we post on the wall and take the eye of the bitches. I don't do the wretches, broke hoes better miss me. You ain't hopping in this with this dick ain't for free. Money over bitches, bitches give me money. Gotta pick and choose these broke hoes, be bumming.

Like as I stand here today, I'm reminded of the first time my children ever got an opportunity to be in snow. And when we walked outside in the snow, they were very fearful in terms of the steps that they would take. And what I did was I walked in front of them and I took steps and I said to them, instead of creating your own footprints, walk in the footprints that I've already made.

And I never talk about it. The homie squad, but we all smoke the loudest. Rich niggas and I'm really being modest, cause the way I do my deals, never treated like an artist. Want a house, you could DM my account. My DM six figures and I'm counting.

0: wish I had a witness tonight. Can I ask y'all one question? The question is simply this. What did he see?
1: He saw the best.
0: I can't get no help up in here. Because there are some folk in here that people have wrote you off. Said you would never amount to anything. Said that you would never end up being anywhere. But Myron, tell him one more time. What did he see?
1: He saw the best.
0: When mama said you would never be nothing. When aunties and uncles said that you would never amount to anything. When daddy didn't.

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That's B. Word up. 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

0: I keep having this dream.
1: I had this dream.
2: It's a recurring dream.
3: I'm walking across this field of grass, and there's no discernible source of light. Like, there are no stars, there's no moon, there's no sun.
0: Just grass and dark.
4: I don't know if you've ever fallen asleep in a dream, but...
3: It's a very deep relaxation.
2: When I wake, I'm still in the dream.
4: I notice a piece of paper next to me.
5: I pick it up, and it says...
2: The end.
6: See over.
5: So I flip the paper over, and it says...
3: The beginning. The beginning will be like...
2: See over.
6: And it says the end.
0: The end.
2: See over.
3: It was the funniest thing I'd ever read.
0: I know it doesn't sound funny now, but trust me, it was hilarious.
4: You ever wake up laughing?
2: It's very weird.
4: It's weird for the person next to you.
3: I'd say about once a week I have that one now.
0: You ever have that one?
4: Where you just wake up and then it's over?
1: Sometimes it freaks me out.
7: It's funny how we think what we think we think.
2: It makes sense.
3: There's been a lot of talk lately about, like, celestial convergence.
2: The aligning of the planets and what that means for humanity.
6: A transformation.
0: A metamorphosis.
4: A new consciousness.
2: Newfound psychic abilities.
6: Increased stamina.
3: Superhuman strength.
2: True empathy. And on the backside...
0: Complete annihilation.
6: It could be argued that all these changes...
3: The small ones and the large ones, that these happen every day.
6: That something is born, functions, ages...
0: And ceases to exist in the course of a day.
3: In the span of a second, by some measures.
4: Hard to say what happened, hard to say what will.
2: I can't shake the feeling that something exciting is coming.
6: Maybe I've had too much coffee.
8: And I've certainly got enough precious metal in my skull.
0: To make the idea of
4: being an antenna somewhat plausible.
1: Candy's gonna fall out of the sky.

when the night comes, I'm fiending like a pyro, and I know stable's my survival when there's music all around me and I haven't

0: I don't think that the world is gonna, you know, end with a boom and, but...
1: One day when we'll wake up in the future, our world will be made out of trash.
2: Well, along with the problems of people believing so strongly about their faith and that other people are wrong and all of that.
3: Just the world being small, I think people are gonna have to deal with issues a lot quicker.
4: Eventually, there's gonna be a chip put in every human being's head.
5: I think everybody's gonna be like these androgynous, like, you know, sexually ambiguous, like, doughy.
6: I don't know. Where can we go?
7: It's just gonna be all great and playgrounds everywhere.
6: We don't need to see an exploding star.
8: We should be more childish, I think, and less adults.

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Now, let's see who the best dancer is.

0: When you're younger, you don't know what the word love really means.
1: I just feel, I never thought I could feel, it's just.
2: I was in third grade.
0: The first time I fell in love was in the third grade.
2: My whole diary is filled up with things about him.
3: I remember the first time I fell in love.
4: Avalanche, my dog.
3: Yeah?
4: He's a husky.
5: Wanting to do anything for them.
6: And that's not necessarily always a good thing.
1: It's, you get very,
3: Just having that feeling in you. I don't know if it was love, but...
6: But it's good still in its own way.
7: Obsession?
3: That emotion is something I dove pretty deep into.
5: It's just torture. It's just torture.
8: Being the only one being really chosen, I mean, just knowing that person doesn't want anybody but you, you're it, that's just totally great.
9: You wake up, you're thinking about them, you go to sleep thinking about them, with someone else you're thinking about them.
3: There's no groundedness or, any stability in it.
10: You're trying to figure out how to get rid of that kind of obsessiveness or codependency or whatever you want to call it. That's the worst part.
0: I think the best part is knowing that those affections are returned.
11: But that's just theory, I don't know.

0: Who doesn't fantasize about being insanely famous, you know?
1: You better believe it.
2: I would love to make lots of money. I would love to live a comfortable, lavish lifestyle.
3: It's pretty cool to, like, you know, ride in limos and have people know your name.
0: Having these obsessives following you everywhere.
3: Thousands of people are rushing up, and
4: if you have enough money and you just want to take a break for a really long time, pull a Marlon Brando and get an island and just be naked on the beach.
5: Negative side?
6: It just makes me sick.
5: People are willing to put their lives on TV in such a manner which is usually not putting them in the best light.
7: So I think I could live with the lack of privacy for all the perks.
2: I don't know if I can live with that kind of attention on my personal life.
7: Money, fame.
8: That is garbage for your subconscious mind.
9: Money changes you, changes the environment, changes the people that you're with.
10: It's not really reality, I mean.
4: An unrealistic sense of self. I think about Michael Jackson and, you know,
5: fuck that.
3: You also have to be careful of what you say.
11: We know what we can do with Photoshop and lies, so.
8: When I think you get lost into an idea that was being created by the media, you might have a feeling of your life has been taken from you.
11: People can make you look horrible or people can make you look fantastic.
8: I think I want to be myself

0: Excuse me, sir.
1: Hey.
0: How you
1: doing?
0: Doing very well.
1: Good.
2: Hey.
1: How's it going, brother?
2: Good.
1: How are you?
2: I've seen you in a minute.
1: Yeah.
2: You either.
1: Oh.
0: Hey. Looking pretty good yourself.
2: Nice to see you.
3: Yeah, I like the sunglasses. You look cool.
0: Yeah, well, yeah. It's California thing.
3: Yeah, yeah.
0: It's California.
3: Yeah, all that sun.
0: Hey, guys. Hey,
1: God.
0: Hey.
3: What's going on, bud?
4: Hey, dude.
1: How are you?
0: So, how's life? Living the life, brother. Living the life, man. Sucking up the rays, California.
4: Yeah.
0: Me and Lonnie still together. We started a dojo.
4: Really?
0: Yeah, yeah, man. Yeah.
4: Like a karate dojo?
0: The dojo is a dream come true. You know, just every day I'm filled with the power of power.
1: You had a kid though, right?
0: Yeah, Jojo.
1: Oh, do you have any pictures?
4: Jojo.
0: Yeah, you see?
3: So Jojo and you have a dojo.
4: It's good. A dojo is important for a community.
0: Yeah.
3: For sure.
0: Yeah, gotta protect the kids.
4: It's true.
0: Yeah. Gotta protect the kids. What's wrong with you, man?
3: Well, you know, I sunk all my money into the Bush administration on ICE that I was telling you guys about.
0: Yeah.
3: I finally did that.
1: Thank you.
0: It's nice menus.
3: But yeah, so I've been doing that, and then, you know.
4: Wait. So this is an ICE show?
3: It's the Bush administration on ICE. It's, you know, and you know, I have an authority problem, so I had to write it. Oh, yeah. I'd like to get French fries and a Coke.
1: How about you, bud?
0: Can I have an egg white omelet with, do you have lotus flower juice?
1: Sure.
0: Yeah, it's great.
4: Could I just get French fries? French fries and more coffee.
1: Sure.
4: That'd be great.
1: Let's get a big plate of pastrami.
0: Yeah.
3: So what have you been up to?
5: Working here, bro.
3: Yeah?
5: I thought you had...
0: Oh, my goodness, man.
5: That's great.
1: How are you liking it?
5: You know, they're mellow.
3: You working in the kitchen? You making food?
5: No, just waiting tables. Working on my arpeggios at home. And,
3: yeah.
5: You know, I'm playing a lot of 7-string bass.
3: That's pretty cool.
1: Nice.
3: Yeah.
4: That's wicked. A beautiful instrument.
3: Yeah, I wish we had that around.
5: Yeah.
4: That might have saved the whole thing.
3: Yeah.
5: What about you, man?
1: Oh, you guys remember how I was working on that fan fiction, Peanuts fan fiction, at the last tour? It led me into a LARPing community where we were outside of Atlanta. And,
4: what is LARP? What is LARPing?
1: A live action role play. You know what LARPing is. It's all Charles Schultz inspired, and I'm cool Snoopy with the sunglasses.
3: You're not gonna
1: trust
3: them.
1: Yeah. Anyway, you guys just have to come check it out sometime.
4: I would love to.
6: Yes, please. Thank you.
0: What's up to you, guy? What's going on?
3: Yeah.
4: Oh, I've just been doing my thing, still trying to, you know, entertainment, still in the entertainment industry.
1: Really?
3: Yeah. That's wild.
1: That's really.
0: You were always you're natural, man.
3: Yeah.
0: You
3: can,
4: you know.
3: Tunde, the big time star.
0: Yeah.
3: That's what I always say.
1: You always like to see your name in lights, I guess.
3: Yeah.

0: Well, but you know, it's I don't actually go by Tunde anymore. Which I know sounds.
1: Who are you performing as?
0: It's an unspeakable name. It's kind of that thing.
2: That looks like the thing. That does. That
3: like on fire.
2: But like with more arrows.
4: How do you say it?
2: Yeah.
0: You don't say it. You just look at it.

0: I just say it's my art, you know? Something that I don't maybe feel comfortable sharing.
1: Why don't we?
2: Brother, I support you no matter what you want to do.
0: I know you do.
2: And you know,
0: I support you.
2: And I'll blow your wings as high as you need them to fly. You know, I'm with you.
1: Why don't we all get together and go see together? You know, support.
3: I have to get
1: formerly known as Tunde.
3: Back to Atlanta. Soon.
4: Hey, Jared, down in the kitchen.
3: Nice to see these.
5: Yeah.
6: Yeah, man.
5: Good to see you, Jerry.
6: Can you bring some syrup?
0: Yeah, dude, and some ketchup too would be rad.
3: Yeah, absolutely. Oh, no, there's some right on the table, Brad.
0: Thank you.
6: It's just the syrup then.

0: So recently I've been having this dream about
1: being chased by a bunch of talking apples.
2: And I just keep having the same dream over and over.
0: I'm running through this maze, four walls.
3: It has like weird numbers.
4: There is another room in this apartment if you could just find the door, and the door is there.
5: Please don't judge me psychologically.
1: And I open the door.
6: And on the other side, there was a pond. And then there's a funny guy popped out of the virus sugar.
7: And this beautiful being told me that I was him, or he was me.
8: The thing that always strikes me about the dream is that I'm repeatedly doing it wrong. So she's got me running through the forest in an infinite loop.
9: And whenever I tried to leave, in the middle of the hallway was a huge spider in the ceiling.
0: There's a giant rat chasing us with big beady eyes.
10: And I'm falling.
3: The elevator keeps going down, down, down.
8: I'm afraid to look in the mirror.
0: And I keep running and he's like, go, go. And
11: I don't get eaten.
9: And I could never get past that spider.
8: It always ended with the nail going through the bottom of my foot and me not being able to move.
0: Then the rat gets my brother.
8: It's just the paranoia. It's just the fear.
10: And the only thing that catches me is my mother's voice.
3: And then I open the door. There's like a parallel universe.
1: And it's only one color.
0: The walls are variously colored with pastel pinks and purples.
1: No, I'm dead. This dream is not real. This cannot be real.
3: I like to imagine that they somewhere above us all are watching us.
12: I was lying in the dream.
8: I think it's like sleep. I think, you know, if you go to sleep at midnight and you wake up at 6, you don't know what happened between 12 and 6. I think it's like that.
11: I have felt the presence of a ghost.
10: I'm having this dream.
13: With plants, I wouldn't be surprised, but
0: I really don't know. I haven't figured that out for myself yet.
13: Yes, I do believe that very strongly. Human, animal, plants.
9: Every animal has some form of soul, meaning consciousness.
14: I think we're all one person and we're all being recycled.
15: Iteration after iteration, which can involve animals or, you know, algae, whatever it is.
8: I'm afraid that it's really true and I keep finding out that it's true and I'm thinking, no, it's not really true, it's gotta be a dream.
16: It's just like another form of our world today.
17: You're going to avoid to come back and return to this planet.
13: When sunlight is coming in, when you know you're about to wake up,
0: I see my opportunity and I'm gonna take it.
5: Or does it really lead to something else?
0: Happy?
8: It's all atoms and molecules and cells.
2: We give things life.
3: Observing and being witnesses of what's happening now.
1: Everyone inside is actually talking back.
13: We just sort of float along through the universe, and maybe some people choose to stay on the planet. I don't know.
0: I guess you have a choice here.
2: We give everything power based on the words that we speak. We go, whoa, shit, and takes off.
1: It was Mrs. Banana and Mr. Banana.
3: And signs that I don't know what they mean.
1: And that this is totally a dream.
5: And it makes you aware for just a brief moment of everything around you.
3: In the good way, not in the scary way.
8: I'm in the cult of I don't know. Yeah, we'll find out at the end.
3: Yes, I think so. It makes sense that way.
4: It's a happy dream, but it's sort of sad when you wake up.

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I went to 13 schools by the age of 14. You know that type of shit could fuck up your self-esteem. Adapted to the drug game, cause we couldn't make the league. Niggas and hardships go together like Brillo and fiends, can't even dream. I felt like when my album dropped, I would be out of here. Fucked around, landlord said, get out of here. Can't no nigga tell me nothing, my daddy hardly here. Yeah, this shit hurt like if your girl fucks your partner them. From where they selling pussy and choppers is bussin'. My mama's sister helped raise me, let's ante up the budget. Fuck with a pigment, the cops arrest me for my color. Put your hands where I could see, but we never was busters. So as the dealers ride by, pockets on CSI. Feasting on insecurities, dessert was the evil pie. Nothing but future heartbreaking pain for mama's youngest child. My world is upside down, bitch, I could see the sky.

0: Conductor, we have a problem. Conductor, we have a problem. Conductor, conductor, we have a problem. Conductor, we have a problem. Conductor, we have a problem. Conductor, we have a problem. Conductor, we have a problem.
1: You don't have the guts to be what you want to be.

0: with me.
1: Niggas are the best of people that were slaves. You know what I mean? And that's how they got to be niggas. Because they stole the cream of the crop from Africa and brought them over here and put us all together called one tribe.
2: Niggas.
3: Are

0: martyr. I ain't heard about you before the stardom. Sick of these weak rap niggas misleading and cheering. When it come to a white man, you ain't standing on business. Most of y'all, you niggas look silly. 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If you disagree, get busy. Criticism taken by the realest. I would rather help you than to kill you.
1: Niggas! 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

0: fuck I'm talking about, man.
1: Me, I want what's coming to me.
2: Oh, what's coming to me?
0: Yeah. Get my shit right quick.
1: The world, chico.
3: Exotic portraits of the third dimension. Astroplaning off of herb inventions. Amazons and yoga. Battle scars and culture. These rappers acting like they hate their daddies. I'm on the phone with pops eating Jamaican patties. Big shot to run teams proper. Apollo, Detroit and Fresno, that's a rugged combo. The game is getting more weird. Look what's trending. Just a bunch of dusty dudes and no women. It's fucked up. You thought it was, but it ain't. Ain't no love for the snakes. And if it was, I'd be fucked up and stinking to the TikTok. You don't get shot by the pocket rocket popper from off the block. When we was getting bread off the coca, you trick niggas was getting head from the smokers. My clientele is wide awake. Give me half a year, I might just buy the place. Cross the line of no return and you can die today. Infamous like the Scarface picture with the pile of yay.

villain. 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Give me half a year, I might just buy the place. 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Infamous like the Scarface, picture with the pile of yay.

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0: live like a prince, a fucking black prince.
1: For the block, for my peoples, and all that.
0: Yeah, this is the life.
1: Let's go, baby.

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Yo, first came the prophet, then the messenger. The understanding came from Allah the Father, which was the greatest part, the greatest story never told.

0: in the door. Saturday evening, a woman told police her car was hit by bullets on Witzel Street and Lincoln Apartments. That same night, police responded to Lockhart Street, where several men started shooting into a crowd. Now police are investigating a fourth shooting that happened early this morning on Lewis Street. This is an ongoing investigation.
1: A nickel bag is sold in park. I want in.
2: You guys got fat for everybody's stock. Yeah.

0: about you back home. Real proud of you, huh?
1: Yeah, hell yeah. I get a lot of love back home, man. It's crazy when you're coming up in your own city. I'm pretty sure y'all dealt with this too. Mm-hmm. But it's like you're not cool in your city until you're cool outside of your city. Because everybody knows you, so they don't really want to call you by whatever name that everybody else calls you by. They just don't see you that way.

rest of my life. 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The 6ix9ine style snitching spiteful. Mine the biggest, but I'm staying tight-lipped. In addition, I ain't switching sides. On some my nigga simplify shit. Do not tread on me. The living die with a smile, getting fly, watching water rising. Blood on the horizon. Blood spilling out the idol. They try and judge like Simon. I'm leaving on a note most highest. Drop the mic like Ryan. Told dog it's on the flow like Kybe. I'm flying, heat check.

0: 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Hershey hooking out west like Kareem did. Heat tech.
1: There's a little spot they had where they were throwing the ivory, three to be exact, amongst various other, equations. They're gonna let

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0: Ghostface Killah lost tapes. 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You hear that soul shit? You hear that fly shit? The man has been an inspiration to me and to millions and jillions of motherfuckers for years. One of a kind. There's only one Ghostface Killah. There's only one Pretty Tony. There's only one Starkey Love. There's only one Ghost Dini. Yo, from the bottom of my heart, what an honor, what a privilege to be walking you through the Ghostface Killah lost tapes. Michael Rapaport, sincerely, this was Dini, this was my motherfucking privilege, dude. This is my motherfucking honor, dude. Ask me, yo, would I be a part? I say where and when. There's no questions asked. To be a part of the Ghostface Killah shit, to be a part of some Ghostface Killah shit, to be a part of the Ghost lost tapes? Where and when? Sign me up. I'm ready to go.
1: Someone that used to be a friend. 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

0: That's because women love natural-looking waves and curls, which men can get in just minutes with the quick and easy S-curl. It works like a charm.
1: Splash these niggas right quick. Yeah. Don't wait, baby. It's coming. Yeah, this is special. Olive oil, royal face, freckles. The new Jew, who knew that I'd be getting shekels? The barcades and Lionel Richie, Maxwell, me and Jay-Z. Light-skinned niggas, we at the Barclays.
2: Light-skinned niggas dodging dark days. Had to part ways, the dope game left a nigga with heart stains. 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
1: Renovate and paint your place. Gotti Scarface, Bugatti car chase. Penetrate state to state.
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0: Yeah.

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1: Maybach music.
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0: That's that new Tizo touchdown, Stray, for all the dogs that's driving around in Beaumont looking for some cat. All you pit bulls should know by now that hundreds in a row look like tuna in a bowl to them. This is Curtis Cut a Bitch Off, and you're listening to BARK Radio, live from Chapel Hill, where the South was won, whatever that means. We got some new Drake and SZA coming up, and we're going to be giving away some Drake tickets as well. You know he coming to the H-Town to tear the roof off that motherfucker. This is B-A-O-K.
1: I'm working, I'm dying.

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geographic boundaries, bound together through our beliefs. 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
0: It's $10 a minute. But you look like a $5 brother.
1: Thank you. I'll be right back.

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Hey, y'all Stuart, you did all right, man. Orderly, what's your problem, Holmes? You can't be talking about me like that, eh? It hurts my field dogs, eh? I'll talk to you later, Holmes, on the next one. Vibes Live.com.

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1: Is the story a good one this time?
2: I'm gonna write the best book that anybody's ever read.
3: I got a really good feeling about this.

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Fist of fury, chin cracks, power bombs like media impacts. 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I'll kill your illusions of control when I snatch your breath away, like Anthony Hopkins and instinct. 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

0: 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That we are dealing with, you know, the first. 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
1: Jaja, take out my heart and wash it.
2: Wash it.
1: Wash it.

When we there, we say Roots and Chalice, the title comes from a song. And we make a song named Roots and Chalice. Right, and the song is about full enjoyment within a conscious state. When you're conscious, enjoyment just begin. 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

0: Selassie, I Haile Selassie, I, yeah, alone. Oh, oh, oh, Alpha and Omega. Hear your children say, hear your children say.
1: Right now it's Roots and Chalice. Yes, I say strictly Roots and Chalice. Well, if you ain't know, now you ain't know. It's Max Glazer, Federation Sound, and I say alongside Chronix, one called J Island. Oh, yes. Right at the beginning.

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Between the age of 0 to 17, I spent all of my life in Spanish town. Never go nowhere. I went to school in Spanish town, I went to church in Spanish town. I went to studio in Spanish town. You know? Spent so much of our life in Spanish town to the point where it is literally a part of our whole consciousness. You know what I mean? He's from there, so. When you get Spanish town training, you get skillful, you know? Yeah, I tell you. Spanish town is a place that make you skillful. Spanish town make you well skillful. Spanish town teach you how to keep your eyes open, brethren. All three of your eyes in Spanish town, you make you open them. Spanish town teach me how to build. And it teach you how to discharge. And then when you get them two skills, you know, you just use them skillfully. You know what I mean? Because you have to break down certain things in order to stay up. You know what I mean? Because if you don't mash up certain things, you get mash up. I give thanks for my experience in Spanish town. It is a great portion of who I am right now. Yeah, man, love over there, man. What are you talking about? Love Spanish town 100%. Always and forever.

0: When you say chalice now, marijuana and chalice and roots and everything, they gotta deal with holistic, which is medicine, recreation, spiritual, ritualistic, universal acceptance of the plant. We don't deal with partial acceptance of Rastafari, and that is what Babylon has come with now. Them want to accept parts of the plant, and you don't do that. Because you don't accept part of the mango tree. You have the whole mango tree growing in your yard. All when the mango not bear upon it, you have the tree. See? So you're not going to just say, alright, give me the mango and cut down the tree. And then if we see how it's not other part of the tree, it wrong. No. Love the plant. Love herb. You get what I'm going to say? Them come with medicinal marijuana for single out parts and aspects of the plant that them want to use. And that is all of that have economical origins. Which means a man knows, say, this part of the plant can't make money for me. The rest of it can't make money for me, so the rest of it bad. No. All of the plant good, brethren. All down to the root. Yeah.
1: Blade never hurt nobody, let her be free upon the earth, no daddy. Yeah.

When we check it and see all of the dietary supplements and medicine where people build, is all things that can be found in food, right? So me always say, oh, why we don't just take food as a medicine then? Just like how you wake up and them say, alright, take this tablet 3 times a day. Why we don't just drink spirulina 3 times a day? That fix everything, right? Cause spirulina

So the roots of that we deal with, me is a food person, me is a nutrition personnel, you know. And we love deal with nutrition. And we love deal with hopefulness. Anything to make people hopeful within this dimension of it, we have it. Right? You know, what herb do is connect you with what happening inside of you. So you can deal with it. And it make you strong enough to deal with it too. But we just need to overstand the plant. Or feel the plant, as I was saying. We need to feel the plant, because if we don't feel the plant and know the plant, we are going to end up misusing it. And we don't want that.

you have to sing about your experiences, you know? Everybody has to make that effort. What did I experience? You don't want nobody to know that. People have to know that. What did I experience? What are my feelings? What are the things that I'm feeling right now in life? Sing about that, man. One thing with me, I don't make nothing change on me, you want to say. Nothing. That's why I'm telling a man that me not a reggae artist, but as far as speaking about what I'm speaking about is concerned, that don't change. So, if reggae is what I'm talking about, then everything with me do have to be reggae.

in the dirt. Blood, sweat and tears, me put in the dirt and me leave in this earth. Life love no see what it's worth. Baby rock, I quench the people's thirst till we disperse.